0: Tonight's Delilah's Dilemma says, hi, my name is JC. I am 16 years old. I have a friend who is dating a guy that is my ex. I know he's really bad for her, but I don't know how I should talk to her. I know he'll pressure her to do things that she shouldn't, because that's what he did to me. I don't want to see her get hurt, especially because I know she can do so much better than him. I feel like this is going to tear our friendship apart. Please help from JC. 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
16: Here's your WHOP Weather Center forecast. Slight chance of thunderstorms tonight, otherwise mainly clear skies. Lows dip down to about 75, southwesterly winds at around 5 miles an hour. Sunshine mixed with clouds at times tomorrow. Slight chance of thunderstorms. Highs level off around 92. Lows dip down to about 69. Tomorrow night, partly cloudy skies. That's the forecast. I'm meteorologist Megan Mulford for 98.7 Light FM. 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

0: I hope your summer has been half as wonderful. Actually, I hope it's been as wonderful as mine. But even if it was just half as wonderful, it's been a great summer. I gotta say, this has been like the best summer in years. We kicked it off on a road trip, went rock hounding, saw some beautiful sights, met friends along the way that I hope to stay in touch with. We've been camping, we've been hiking, we've been rock hounding. We've been swimming and paddleboarding, and my brother and his wife took my kids out on their boat, and they got to ride on an inner tube around the lake. We've had campfires and marshmallow roast and s'mores and some more goodness on top of that. We have had a wonderful summer. I hope you have too. 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
16: Here's your WHOP Weather Center forecast. Slight chance of thunderstorms tonight, otherwise mainly clear skies. Lows dip down to about 75, southwesterly winds at around 5 miles an hour. Sunshine mixed with clouds at times tomorrow, slight chance of thunderstorms, highs level off around 92. Lows dip down to about 69, tomorrow night, partly cloudy skies. That's the forecast. I'm meteorologist Megan Mulford for 98.7 Light FM. Right now, 94.
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1: Aren't warm summer evenings the best? I love the warmly kissed breeze. Being able to laze around outside without a jacket and stargaze. I love these warm nights. Thank you for being here with us tonight.

0: ask you the other night, is there someone you're missing? Somebody who is moving away as school starts, college starts, things change. And Jesse Rogers said, my husband and I just left his family in Santiago, Chile, where he is from. We were there for 5.5 weeks, and we had to say goodbye to everyone to come back to the States for school and work. We miss everyone. And Caitlin Brewster says, my husband Michael is in the hospital right now. I don't know when he will be back home. If you are missing someone tonight, I hope these songs help to form a bridge to connect your hearts. 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
18: Here's your WHOP Weather Center forecast. Slight chance of thunderstorms tonight, otherwise mainly clear skies. Lows dip down to about 75, southwesterly winds at around 5 miles an hour. Sunshine mixed with clouds at times tomorrow. Slight chance of thunderstorms. Highs level off around 92. Lows dip down to about 69. Tomorrow night, partly cloudy skies. That's the forecast. I'm meteorologist Megan Mulford for 98.7 Light FM. Right now, it's 91 degrees.
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0: If you find this show relaxing, if you love listening to the phone calls, I bet you would love listening to my podcast. 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One called Love Someone with Delilah, where I talk to artists, actors, singers, songwriters, record producers, people who use their gifts to try to make the world a better place. 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
20: Here's your WHOP Weather Center forecast. Slight chance for storms tonight, otherwise partly cloudy skies. Lows dip down to about 75, winds out of the southwest at around 5 miles an hour. Sunshine mixed with clouds at times again tomorrow, slight chance of thunderstorms. Daytime highs approaching 92. Partly cloudy tomorrow night, lows level off around 69. That's the forecast. I'm meteorologist Megan Mulford for 98.7 Light FM. 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

0: celebrating a summer night with you. It is summertime, the dog days of summer. Although you couldn't tell it, I was at the store yesterday with my kids, and there's Christmas decorations everywhere and Halloween decorations everywhere. I'm like, what? What? It's August. It's August. Can we enjoy summertime? Nope. There were reindeer. There were Santa Claus things. There were spooky Halloween stuff everywhere. I am firmly planted in the dog days of summer, enjoying these last few weeks of summer. Thank you for enjoying this night with me. 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
19: Here's your WHOP Weather Center forecast. Slight chance for storms tonight, otherwise partly cloudy skies. Lows dip down to about 75. Winds out of the southwest at around 5 miles an hour. Sunshine mixed with clouds at times again. Tomorrow, slight chance of thunderstorms. Daytime highs approaching 92. Partly cloudy tomorrow night. Lows level off around 69. That's the forecast. I'm meteorologist Megan Mulford for 98.7 Light FM. 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

0: If you are struggling this summer to be excited, to look forward to something, if you are stymied, stuck because of things outside of your control, can I just suggest you try an attitude of gratitude? You try counting your blessings, counting the things you're grateful for, the people that are in your life, the joy that you've experienced, the mountains that you've climbed, the successes that you've had, the camping trips or hiking trips you've been on. Count the blessings that have been heaped upon you. Trust me, there are many. If you are listening to my voice, if you are living in an area that has access to the internet, to running water, to electricity, you, my friend, are blessed. We take so much for granted. So many things we take for granted. Count your blessings. Start right now. Write a list and focus on those things. And I promise you, if you do that every day for a week, your mental health will improve. It's not a cure for anything. I'm not saying that. But I'm saying you will start feeling joy again. It transforms your mind and your whole life. Think about the good things. We'll be back. 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
14: Here's your WHOP Weather Center forecast. Slight chance for storms tonight, otherwise partly cloudy skies. Lows dip down to about 75, winds out of the southwest at around 5 miles an hour. Sunshine mixed with clouds at times again. Tomorrow, slight chance of thunderstorms. Daytime highs approaching 92. Partly cloudy tomorrow night, lows level off around 69. That's the forecast. I'm meteorologist Megan Mulford for 98.7 Light FM. 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
1: Every night we're here to talk to you, to celebrate the good things in life with you, and to help remind you to love someone, to connect heart to heart with the people in your life. If you have joined us for the very first time tonight, I invite you to come in, kick off your shoes, make yourself at home, and enjoy the music.

0: request, dedication, stories to encourage you, words to remind you that no matter what you're going through, you will make it through. You will. Might not feel like it right now. You might feel so lost, so frustrated, so completely incapable of carrying on, but you will make it. And you will be stronger. What is it that's stealing your joy? What is it that is stealing your joy? Is it that a dream that you had dreamed is not going to come true? And you have to mourn that loss. That can steal your joy, let me tell you. When you have dreamed of spending your life with someone, and then you realize it's not going to happen. Or you've dreamed that someone is going to reconcile with you and everything's going to work out. You've dreamed that. And then you realize that dream's not going to come to pass. You have to mourn that. You do. You have to put it to rest and let it go. And then you get to make room in your heart for a whole new dream, a whole new vision for your future. Thank you for dreaming with me tonight. 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
23: Here's your WHOP Weather Center forecast. Slight chance for storms tonight, otherwise partly cloudy skies. Lows dip down to about 75, winds out of the southwest at around 5 miles an hour. Sunshine mixed with clouds at times again. Tomorrow, slight chance of thunderstorms. Daytime highs approaching 92. Partly cloudy tomorrow night, lows level off around 69. That's the forecast. I'm meteorologist Megan Mulford for 98.7 Light FM. 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

0: Have you noticed how easily we get offended? We have taken being offended to an all new level. Offense is not the answer. Being offended is not the answer. When you walk around with a chip on your shoulder waiting for somebody to knock it off, you are letting go of your own peace of mind. You are giving somebody else permission to get in the driver's seat of your car, the car of your emotions. You are saying, go ahead, take away my peace of mind. Take it away. Years and years ago, 40 years ago, I was married to somebody that didn't look like me. And a lot of people got offended by that. And they would say cruel things, foolish things, stupid things. And my then husband, God has since called him home, but he would look at me and he would say, rise above it. Rise above it. Rise above it. Don't let foolish people pull you down to the gutter. That was one of the sweetest gifts that man gave me. Well, that and our son and some amazing memories. Take back the keys to the car of your emotions and drive away with your peace intact. Just a thought, wanted to share that. 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
19: Here's your WHOP Weather Center forecast. Slight chance of thunderstorms overnight, otherwise partly cloudy skies. Lows dip down to about 75, winds out of the southwest at around 5 miles an hour. Sunshine mixed with clouds at times again, Monday. Slight chance of thunderstorms. High temperatures reach up to 92. Monday night, lows dip down to about 69. That's the forecast. I'm meteorologist Megan Mulford for 98.7 Light FM. 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
1: This is a chance for you to proclaim your love, to stand on top of a mountain, to scream with your heart, I love my sweetheart, whoever they might be, or to say I'm sorry, or to say I want to try again. Whatever you need to say, you can say it here on this show, so long as it's not hurtful, so long as it's uplifting. We're not here to hurt anyone or to be unkind.

0: So what in the world is going on in your world tonight? All the sad and tragic news on the international front, all the strange, going on with weather patterns and flooding in some areas and wildfires in others can really be depressing. If you look at all the negativity and all the crazy things going on, and you don't have a solid foundation of faith, knowing that there is a higher power, much more brilliant than you and I, who knows what's going on, you could really lose your mind. You could go crazy looking at all the crazy stuff going on. Here at night, we try to put your focus back on the things you can control. We can't control what's going on in the crazy weather patterns or the wildfires. So instead, let's think about what we can control. We can control our temper. We can control our tongue. We can share our love with others. We can pray for people who are in harm's way. We can reach out in love. We can be a better person. We can encourage our children. We can encourage each other. We can reach for our dreams. We can share love no matter what our circumstances or our situation. Tonight, I hope that you are looking at the things you can control, the things you can contribute to, the ways you can make this world a better place. 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
23: Here's your WHOP Weather Center forecast. Slight chance of thunderstorms overnight, otherwise partly cloudy skies. Lows dip down to about 75. Winds out of the southwest at around 5 miles an hour. Sunshine mixed with clouds at times again Monday. Slight chance of thunderstorms. High temperatures reach up to 92. Monday night, lows dip down to about 69. That's the forecast. I'm meteorologist Megan Mulford for 98.7 Light FM. Right now, it's 86 degrees.
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14: Here's your WHOP Weather Center forecast. Slight chance of thunderstorms overnight, otherwise partly cloudy skies. Lows dip down to about 75, winds out of the southwest at around 5 miles an hour. Sunshine mixed with clouds at times again, Monday. Slight chance of thunderstorms. High temperatures reach up to 92. Monday night, lows dip down to about 69. That's the forecast. I'm meteorologist Megan Mulford for 98.7 Light FM. Right now, it's 86 degrees.
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1: NBC News Radio, I'm Rob Martier. Tropical storm Lala is battering Hawaii with strong winds and torrential rain. The National Hurricane Center says Lala is now about 200 miles west of Honolulu with top winds of around 65 miles per hour after weakening slightly from hurricane status. Officials in Indonesia say dozens are dead after a massive earthquake reduced buildings to rubble. The magnitude 7.7 earthquake struck eastern Indonesia Saturday morning, triggering landslides, blocking roads, and destroying hundreds of homes. Baseball legend Tommy John is dead at the age of 83. John's agent says he passed away at his home in Florida on Saturday, surrounded by his wife and other family members. After suffering a torn ligament in 1974, he underwent an experimental elbow reconstruction procedure by Dr. Frank Jobe. The procedure is known as Tommy John surgery. Rob Martier, NBC News Radio.
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3: This update is brought to you by Ash Brunson's All Clean. Jimmy Sanderson has been named the Cattleman of the Year by the Christian County Cattlemen's Association. Sanderson was born in Christian County in 1941, and his passion for the cattle industry has extended far beyond his own farm. Drought conditions are improving across Kentucky. The latest update from the U.S. Drought Monitor released on Thursday shows that no drought conditions are present in more than 93% of the state this week. Southeastern portions of the state are the only areas seeing those conditions, with abnormally dry and moderate drought conditions present. The historic Attucks High School in Hopkinsville has become the focal point of much discussion recently, as men-to-be has been given 90 days to correct safety concerns or face demolition. My name is Hannah Hagman reporting.
4: Here's your WHOP Weather Center forecast. Slight chance of thunderstorms overnight, otherwise partly cloudy skies. Lows dip down to about 75, winds out of the southwest at around 5 miles an hour. Sunshine mixed with clouds at times again Monday. Slight chance of thunderstorms. High temperatures reach up to 92. Monday night, lows dip down to about 69. That's the forecast. I'm meteorologist Megan Mulford for 98.7 Light FM. Right now, it's 86 degrees.
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From 1984, it was the title cut for the Born in the USA album from The Boss, Bruce Springsteen. Hi there, it's Andrew J. Great to have you along late night with Louis Capaldi and Someone You Loved.

0: That's Olivia Dean and Man I Need. And it's Andrew J. Great to have you along. Hope you've had a good weekend. All set to roll into a fresh new week ahead. And stick around for Poison coming up.
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5: Here's your WHOP Weather Center forecast. Slight chance of thunderstorms overnight, otherwise partly cloudy skies. Lows dip down to about 75, winds out of the southwest at around 5 miles an hour. Sunshine mixed with clouds at times again, Monday. Slight chance of thunderstorms. High temperatures reach up to 92. Monday night, lows dip down to about 69. That's the forecast. I'm meteorologist Megan Mulford for 98.7 Light FM. Right now, it's 85 degrees.
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0: swinging in on your chandelier. That is, see ya. It's great to have you along. I'm Andrew J. Thanks for making me part of your weekend. Jacob Dylan and the Wallflowers coming up around the corner.
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0: Classic Talking Heads, and she was. Great to have you along. I'm Andrew Jay, and stick around. Outkast, going to shake it like a Polaroid picture, coming up.
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12: Here's your WHOP Weather Center forecast. Slight chance of thunderstorms. Overnight, otherwise partly cloudy skies. Lows dip down to about 75. Winds out of the southwest at around 5 miles an hour. Sunshine mixed with clouds at times again. Monday, slight chance of thunderstorms. High temperatures reach up to 92. Monday night, lows dip down to about 69. That's the forecast. I'm meteorologist Megan Mulford for 98.7 Light FM. Right now, it's 85 degrees.
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1: NBC News Radio, I'm Tammy Trujillo. Dozens of water rescues are reported in Indiana, where six people have died after storms caused flash flooding across the state. A record amount of rain caused streams and rivers to flood their banks across the state on Friday, causing Governor Mike Braun to request a presidential emergency declaration, which President Trump has granted. ABC News is reporting actress Hayden Panettiere has died at the age of 36, the cause of death unknown at this point. The actress was best known for her role as the indestructible cheerleader Claire Bennett on the NBC sci-fi series Heroes, along with the role of Juliet Barnes in the musical drama Nashville and as Kirby.

0: read in the Scream horror franchise. Iran's parliament has approved a bill that would criminalize interviews and other communications with media considered hostile to the Islamic Republic. Iranian media reports that includes U.S. or Israeli media and outlets financed by either country. Tammy Trujillo, NBC News Radio.
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2: This update is brought to you by Ash Brunson's All Clean. Jimmy Sanderson has been named the Cattleman of the Year by the Christian County Cattlemen's Association. Sanderson was born in Christian County in 1941, and his passion for the cattle industry has extended far beyond his own farm. Drought conditions are improving across Kentucky. The latest update from the U.S. Drought Monitor released on Thursday shows that no drought conditions are present in more than 93% of the state this week. Southeastern portions of the state are the only areas seeing those conditions, with abnormally dry and moderate drought conditions present. The historic Attucks High School in Hopkinsville has become the focal point of much discussion recently, as men-to-be has been given 90 days to correct safety concerns or face demolition. My name is Hannah Hagman reporting.
3: Here's your WHOP Weather Center forecast. Partly cloudy today with a slight chance for storms. Highs around 92. Northerly winds 5 to 10 miles an hour. 69 tonight. High of 90 tomorrow. High temperatures reach up to 94 Wednesday under mainly clear skies. 88 Thursday. Thunderstorms likely. That's the forecast. I'm meteorologist Megan Mulford for 98.7 Light FM. Currently, it's 85 degrees.
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0: Christina Perry, that is 1,000 years. Great to have you here. It is Andrew J., and you don't need to wait 1,000 years to hear something from Post Malone and Morgan Wallen. That's minutes away.
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8: Here's your WHOP Weather Center forecast. Partly cloudy today with a slight chance for storms. Highs around 92. Northerly winds 5 to 10 miles an hour. 69 tonight. High of 90 tomorrow. High temperatures reach up to 94 Wednesday under mainly clear skies. 88 Thursday. Thunderstorms likely. That's the forecast. I'm meteorologist Megan Mulford for 98.7 Light FM. Right now, 82.
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0: Voice of Man, End of the Road. I'm Andrew J. Not at the end of the road yet. I still got plenty of music for you. Stick around. Maroon 5 coming up.
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0: It's Hanson and Mbop. And about 14 or so years ago, they decided they want to try their hands at making a beer, a craft beer, like an IPA, I believe. You know what they called it? And I'm not kidding. Mhops. Mm-hmm. Mhops. I'll admit, I got a chance to taste the beer. Not that great. Stick to singing. Rihanna coming up. Stick around.
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7: Here's your WHOP Weather Center forecast. A blend of clouds and sun today with highs around 92. Winds out of the northwest, 5 to 10 miles an hour. Mainly clear skies tonight. Lows dip down to about 69. Highs level off around 90 tomorrow. Mainly clear. Mainly sunny Wednesday with a high of 94. 88 thunderstorms likely Thursday. That's the forecast. I'm meteorologist Megan Mulford for 98.7 Light FM. Currently 82.
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1: NBC News Radio, I'm Tammy Trujillo. Tropical storm Lala is battering Hawaii with strong winds and torrential rain. The National Hurricane Center says it's now about 200 miles west of Honolulu, with top winds of around 65 miles per hour after weakening slightly from hurricane status. Attorney General Todd Blanche says the FBI taking over the investigation into Nancy Guthrie's disappearance may not be the best course of action.
2: Whether we come in with sharp elbows and take it over, that's not necessarily the right thing to do for her or for anybody.
1: Appearing on NBC's Meet the Press, Blanche said there was no update on the investigation to share publicly. The mother of Today Show co-anchor Savannah Guthrie has been missing since February 1st. Spider-Man is scaling new heights at the box office. Spider-Man Brand New Day has surpassed $2 billion in global ticket sales just 3 weeks after its release. Tammy Trujillo, NBC News Radio.
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4: This update is brought to you by Ash Brunson's All Clean. Jimmy Sanderson has been named the Cattleman of the Year by the Christian County Cattlemen's Association. Sanderson was born in Christian County in 1941, and his passion for the cattle industry has extended far beyond his own farm. Drought conditions are improving across Kentucky. The latest update from the U.S. Drought Monitor released on Thursday shows that no drought conditions are present in more than 93%.

0: 3% of the state this week. Southeastern portions of the state are only seeing the only areas seeing those conditions, with abnormally dry and moderate drought conditions present. The historic Attucks High School in Hopkinsville has become the focal point of much discussion recently, as Men-to-Be has been given 90 days to correct safety concerns or face demolition. My name is Hannah Hagman reporting.
1: Here's your WHOP Weather Center forecast. A blend of clouds and sun today, with highs around 92. Winds out of the northwest, 5 to 10 miles an hour. Mainly clear skies tonight. Lows dip down to about 69. Highs level off around 90 tomorrow. Mainly clear. Mainly sunny Wednesday with a high of 94. 88 thunderstorms likely Thursday. That's the forecast. I'm meteorologist Megan Mulford for 98.7 Light FM. Currently 82.
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0: La Isla Bonita, that is Madonna, who celebrated her 68th birthday over the weekend. I'm Andrew J. Great to have you here, and stick around for Train coming up.
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5: Here's your WHOP Weather Center forecast. A blend of clouds and sun today with highs around 92. Winds out of the northwest 5 to 10 miles an hour. Mainly clear skies tonight. Lows dip down to about 69. Highs level off around 90 tomorrow, mainly clear. Mainly sunny Wednesday with a high of 94. 88, thunderstorms likely. Thursday. That's the forecast. I'm meteorologist Megan Mulford for 98.7 Light FM. Currently, it's 83 degrees.
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0: 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What's up, Amanda J? Hope you're having a good one for your Sunday, and stick around. 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

0: Opalite, Taylor Swift from her Life of a Showgirl album. Hi there, it's Andrew J. Glad to have you along. Stand by. Kelly Clarkson coming up.
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10: Here's your WHOP Weather Center forecast. High of 91 today, under partly cloudy skies, northwest winds 5 to 10 miles an hour. Mainly clear tonight, 67. Lots of sunshine tomorrow, high of 89. Sunshine mixed with clouds at times Wednesday with a high of 93. 88, thunderstorms likely. Thursday. That's the forecast. I'm meteorologist Megan Mulford for 98.7 Light FM. 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
1: NBC News Radio, I'm Tammy Trujillo. The memorandum of understanding that was supposed to stop the fighting between the U.S. and Iran is due to expire today. That deal was reached in June after high-level talks mediated by Pakistan. There's little evidence that either side wants to extend the agreement. Both sides have accused the other of violating the terms of the deal multiple times. Actress Hayden Panettiere is dead. No cause of death has been given. The 36-year-old actress was known for her roles on the NBC sci-fi series Heroes, as well as the musical drama Nashville and the Scream horror franchise. Tropical storm Lala is losing a bit of strength as it moves westward away from the main Hawaiian islands. At least one person was killed and thousands are without power after Lala blew through. According to the latest update from the National Hurricane Center, the storm's about 270 miles west of Honolulu with maximum sustained winds of about 60 miles an hour. Tammy Trujillo, NBC News Radio.
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3: This update is brought to you by Ash Brunson's All Clean. Jimmy Sanderson has been named the Cattleman of the Year by the Christian County Cattlemen's Association. Sanderson was born in Christian County in 1941, and his passion for the cattle industry has extended far beyond his own farm. Drought conditions are improving across Kentucky. The latest update from the U.S. Drought Monitor released on Thursday shows that no drought conditions are present in more than 93% of the state this week. Southeastern portions of the state are the only areas seeing those conditions, with abnormally dry and moderate drought conditions present. The historic Attucks High School in Hopkinsville has become the focal point of much discussion recently, as men-to-be has been given 90 days to correct safety concerns or face demolition. My name is Hannah Hagman reporting.
4: Here's your WHOP Weather Center forecast. High of 91 today, under partly cloudy skies, northwest winds 5 to 10 miles an hour. Mainly clear tonight, 67. Lots of sunshine tomorrow, high of 89. Sunshine mixed with clouds at times Wednesday with a high of 93. 88 thunderstorms likely Thursday. That's the forecast. I'm meteorologist Megan Mulford for 98.7 Light FM. Currently 81.
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Great to have you here. I'm Andrew J. Hope you've had a good weekend. Here's Kings of Leon.

0: Jews in Texas, that would be Ella Langley right there. I'm Andrew Jay, and I want to say thanks for hanging out. Stick around. Bon Jovi, going to go back to 1986 from something from Slippery When Wet. Stick around.
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5: Here's your WHOP Weather Center forecast. High of 91 today, under partly cloudy skies, northwest winds 5 to 10 miles an hour. Mainly clear tonight, 67. Lots of sunshine tomorrow, high of 89. Sunshine mixed with clouds at times, Wednesday, with a high of 93. 88, thunderstorms likely, Thursday. That's the forecast. I'm meteorologist Megan Mulford for 98.7 Light FM. 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

0: It's Leona Lewis in Bleeding Love. Great to have you along. I'm Andrew Jay, and thanks for making me part of your day today. Keep it here. Semisonic coming up.
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0: From 1984's Heartbeat City, Benjamin Orr doing the vocals on that classic from the Cars, it's Drive. I'm Andrew J. Great to have you here. Kid Laroi and Justin Bieber coming up around the corner.
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11: Here's your WHOP Weather Center forecast. High of 91 today, under partly cloudy skies, northwest winds 5 to 10 miles an hour. Mainly clear tonight, 67. Lots of sunshine tomorrow, high of 89. Sunshine mixed with clouds at times, Wednesday, with a high of 93. 88 thunderstorms likely, Thursday. That's the forecast. I'm meteorologist Megan Mulford for 98.7 Light FM. Currently 81.
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1: NBC News Radio, I'm Mark Mayfield. President Trump is ordering the Pentagon to scale down joint military exercises with South Korea, saying it's because Seoul refused to participate in U.S.-Israeli actions against Iran. In a Truth Social post, Trump wrote that although the drills could not be fully canceled at this stage, he was not happy that the U.S. had agreed to take part. The Food and Drug Administration has upgraded an egg recall to the highest risk level. Details from Lisa Carton.
2: The FDA declared it a Class 1 recall on Wednesday, citing the possibility that consuming the eggs could cause serious health consequences or death. According to the latest update, nearly 98 people have been sickened across 17 states. The recalled products were sold under several brands, including Kroger, Brookshire's, Country Morning, Simple Truth, and Sunups. I'm Lisa Carton.
1: And tropical storm Lala is weakening as it moves westward away from the main Hawaiian Islands. Mark Mayfield, NBC News Radio.
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4: This update is brought to you by Ash Brunson's All Clean. Jimmy Sanderson has been named the Cattleman of the Year by the Christian County Cattlemen's Association. Sanderson was born in Christian County in 1941, and his passion for the cattle industry has extended far beyond his own farm. Drought conditions are improving across Kentucky. The latest update from the U.S. Drought Monitor released on Thursday shows that no drought conditions are present in more than 93% of the state this week. Southeastern portions of the state are the only areas seeing those conditions, with abnormally dry and moderate drought conditions present. The historic Attucks High School in Hopkinsville has become the focal point of much discussion recently, as men-to-be has been given 90 days to correct safety concerns or face demolition. My name is Hannah Hagman reporting.
5: Here's your WHOP Weather Center forecast. Sunshine mixed with clouds at times today, with a high of 91. Winds out of the northwest, 5 to 10 miles an hour. Lows dip down to about 67. Tonight, mainly clear skies. 89 tomorrow, mainly clear. A mix of clouds and sun Wednesday, with highs in the low 90s. Storms likely Thursday. That's the forecast. I'm meteorologist Megan Mulford for 98.7 Light FM. Right now, 82.
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0: It's Pink. So what? Hi there. It's Andrew J. Welcome along. Early part of your Monday, which is going to be National Black Cat Appreciation Day. We actually have one at our house. She's the eldest of three cats we have at the house. And yeah, she's pretty much the queen. She knows it too, which makes it sometimes a little difficult. Stick around. Teddy Swims right around the corner.
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4: Here's your WHOP Weather Center forecast. Sunshine mixed with clouds at times today with a high of 91. Winds out of the northwest, 5 to 10 miles an hour. Lows dip down to about 67 tonight, mainly clear skies. 89 tomorrow, mainly clear. A mix of clouds and sun Wednesday with highs in the low 90s. Storms likely Thursday. That's the forecast. I'm meteorologist Megan Mulford for 98.7 Light FM. 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

0: Back at one, that's where we are. It is Brian McKnight on your radio. Hi there, Amanda J. It's great to have you here. Hope you had a great weekend as we get set to kick into another full work week. Ed Sheeran, right around the corner next.
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0: Big Island of Hawaii. I'm Mark Mayfield.
1: Actress Hayden Panettiere is dead. A representative confirmed the news on Sunday. The 36-year-old was known for her roles on the NBC sci-fi series Heroes, as well as the musical drama Nashville and the Scream horror franchise. She leaves behind an 11-year-old daughter. The memorandum of understanding that was supposed to put a pause on fighting between the U.S. and Iran expires today. The deal was reached in June after high-level talks mediated by Pakistan. Both sides have accused the other of violating the terms of the deal multiple times. Michael Kastner, NBC News Radio.
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8: And good morning. This is WHOP News. My name is Hannah Hagman reporting. The historic Attucks High School in Hopkinsville has become the focal point of much discussion recently, as Men-to-Be, the current owner of the property, has been given 90 days to correct safety concerns or face demolition. Mayor J.R. Knight wanted to take the moment to clarify that the city did not own that building and therefore were not the ones who sold the historic landmark to Men-to-Be, who have been working for several years now to renovate the property. He says the roof fell in a couple of months ago, making safety concerns paramount, especially as people reportedly continue to enter the building despite the dangers.
9: All that was done. Great and grand. Glad it was all done. Mm-hmm. Got the building cleaned up and safe. Attucks Association's owned the building. We showed them what they were doing in Louisville and Lexington, turning these old schools into condos and apartment buildings. No, we don't want to do that. Mm-hmm. We want to keep it and remember the school the way it was when we went to school there. And okay, well, that's great. It's your building. You do as you please. Mm-hmm. And that's the way we left it. Mm-hmm. But it has deteriorated even more.
8: Jimmy Sanderson has been named the Cattleman of the Year by the Christian County Cattlemen's Association. Sanderson was born in Christian County in 1941, and his passion for the cattle industry extended far beyond his own farm. He worked cattle sales at the Christian County Livestock Market, attended cattle sales throughout the region, and later built a receiving and shipping barn on Highway 91. Whether buying, selling, or simply visiting with fellow farmers, Sanderson has always enjoyed being around cattle and the people who share his passion. Drought conditions are improving across Kentucky. The latest update from the U.S. Drought Monitor released on Thursday shows that no drought conditions are present in more than 93% of the state this week. Southeastern portions of the state are the only areas seeing drought conditions where abnormally dry and moderate conditions are present. Kentucky Attorney General Russell Coleman is among a group of state officials pushing for stricter penalties for criminals who rob victims at ATMs. Coleman is joining officials in 14 other states to call on Congress to pass the Safe Access to Cash Act. And that's been your news. I'm Hannah Hagman reporting.
10: Here's your WHOP Weather Center forecast. Sunshine mixed with clouds at times today with a high of 91. Winds out of the northwest, 5 to 10 miles an hour. Lows dip down to about 67 tonight, mainly clear skies. 89 tomorrow, mainly clear. A mix of clouds and sun Wednesday, with highs in the low 90s, storms likely Thursday. That's the forecast. I'm meteorologist Megan Mulford for 98.7 Light FM. Right now, 82.
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12: This is America in the Morning from Westwood One. Good morning, I'm John Trout. It's

0: We're back on America in the Morning, just ahead of an update on wildfires in the West. Here's AccuWeather.com meteorologist LaTroy Thornton.
1: A cold front gradually making its way toward the East Coast today looks to be the focus for much of the wet weather across the eastern third to half of the nation, but very humid conditions over portions of the Southeast in particular are likely to help fuel some more widespread downpours from around the Richmond, Virginia area, south and west through the majority of North Carolina, northern South Carolina, and points westward toward the Knoxville, Tennessee, and Huntsville, Alabama areas. This broad zone faces the risk for numerous flooding downpours this afternoon and evening, with the potential for slow travel to result. Some of the thunderstorms may even turn severe at times with gusty winds. However, the nation's highest chance for widespread severe weather later today sets up ahead of a separate cold front, with areas from southeastern South Dakota and southwestern Minnesota through portions of northwest Iowa and much of eastern Nebraska in line for some thunderstorms that may bring gusty winds of 60 to 70 miles per hour, as well as some hail. Thunderstorms to the north and west of there this afternoon from western Nebraska through the Dakotas into northeastern Montana are less likely to be severe, with much of the interior west facing the risk for spotty afternoon thundershowers, including places from western Montana and basically all of Idaho, southward through the Four Corners region, as well as Wyoming, Nevada, and parts of eastern Oregon. Look for comfortably lower humidity to settle into much of the Great Lakes region today, with dry conditions continuing along the West Coast. Showers look to be rather likely across much of the Northeast, but portions of southern New England may end up with periods of steadier rain and drizzle for much of the day, with showers and some thunderstorm through the Appalachians. In Portland, Maine, watch for a shower or two today under cloudy and humid conditions, the high just 70. For Portland, Oregon, today brings sun and clouds instead, high 85. That's the nation's weather. I'm AccuWeather.com meteorologist LaTroy Thornton.
0: 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The power is out for thousands. At least 100 homes have been damaged or destroyed, and there have been landslides and flooding from the torrential rains brought into Hawaii from Tropical Storm Lala. Correspondent Donna Warder has details of the destruction as the rain continues to lash the 50th state.
2: Lala, weakened from a hurricane to now a tropical storm, continues to pound Hawaii's Big Island without making landfall. With hurricane-force gusts and relentless rain, nearly 3 feet in some places.
3: As much as 20 inches of rain in some parts of the Big Island, which means that there's going to be flooding. And we have to be very, very careful about that.
2: Authorities say there's a search and rescue mission near the Big Island's southern tip, where flash floods swept away several homes. Hurricane specialist Larry Kelly of the National Hurricane Center says there's no break just yet.
4: So heavy rainfall can continue through the overnight tonight, early morning today, and then through early parts of the day tomorrow. While that continues to move westward away from the islands.
2: Across the island chain, there are reports of dozens of downed trees, blown roofs, some downed power lines. Utility tracker PowerOutage.us says more than 200,000 homes and businesses are still without power across Hawaii's three largest islands. I'm Donna Warder.
0: A different storm has battered the Midwest. At least 7 people are dead after days of bad weather triggered record flooding in Indiana. Correspondent Clayton Neville reports.
5: The White River experiencing its highest levels on record.
6: It went to 24.6 feet. The previous record in 1913 was 23.8 feet. So we increased that by nearly a foot.
5: The executive director of Hamilton County Emergency Operations is Chad Connect. He says conditions on the ground are still dangerous.
6: Because people start progressing into areas that they can now get to, but there are hazards that have washed into areas that they shouldn't be. There are electrical lines that may become re-energized that are still in water.
5: Heavy rain over a string of several days led to massive flooding in central Indiana. At least 7 people have been killed, others still missing. Hundreds of people evacuated in parts of the state and dozens forced out of their homes near Indianapolis. The Trump administration now approving an emergency declaration for Indiana as the recovery process is just beginning. Flooding in parts of the state still a concern this week. I'm Clayton Neville.
0: USA Wildfire Update. 99 new fires have been reported nationwide, including 8 new large fires. Firefighters currently working to contain 87 uncontained, with 30,000 personnel assigned to incidents nationwide. This year, over 4 million acres have been burned. It's 19 after. The price of oil expected to be impacted again today as the U.S.-Iranian Memorandum of Understanding is set to expire. Business news is next when America in the Morning continues after these messages.
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0: It's 21 after. America in the Morning continues. There'll be a lot to keep your focus on Wall Street this week, which will get financial updates from some of the nation's biggest retailers. Results from Home Depot and Lowe's could provide more insight into the housing market and whether people are spending more or less on home improvements. The results and forecasts from retail giants Target and Walmart could provide insight into how households are budgeting and spending. And, of course, there's the Middle East, where the price of oil could be impacted after the U.S. and Iran Memorandum of Understanding is set to expire today. Damian Troisi has more from Wall Street.
15: I'm Damian Troisi, and this is the week ahead on Wall Street. Several big retailers will release their latest financial results this week. Home Depot reports its results on Tuesday, followed by Target and Lowe's on Wednesday, and then Walmart on Thursday. The results will help give investors a more detailed picture of how businesses and consumers handled stubbornly high inflation during the second quarter. Profit reports and forecasts from Home Depot and Lowe's could provide more insight into the home renovation market. Updates from retail giants Target and Walmart could provide insight into how households are budgeting and spending. The Federal Reserve on Wednesday will release minutes from its policy meeting in July. The central bank has been holding its key benchmark interest rate steady amid worries about inflation stifling the economy. Wall Street expects at least one rate hike from the Fed by the end of the year. Damian Troisi, New York.
0: Rebel Creamery has filed for Chapter 11 bankruptcy protection in Utah, reporting approximately $13 million in assets and $23 million in liabilities as it appeals a $23 million judgment awarded to rival Van Leeuwen Ice Cream in a trade dress dispute. According to Fox News, Van Leeuwen is listed among Rebel's unsecured creditors with a $23 million claim stemming from a federal judgment. Rebel listed the claim as disputed, but noted the judgment is under appeal. It's 24 after. Woman in custody accused of vandalism at the World War II Memorial in Washington. That and more when America in the Morning continues after these messages.
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0: It's 26 past. Welcome back. You're with America in the Morning. A Major League Baseball pitcher who became famous for the type of elbow surgery he had that resurrected his career has passed away at the age of 83. Robert Workman looks back at Tommy John, who's become famous for having what's now known as Tommy John surgery, a procedure that's helped hundreds of baseball players to continue their careers.
21: To date, more than 1,200 Major League Baseball players have had ulnar collateral ligament reconstruction surgery. But in 1974, it did not exist. And when Tommy John came off the Dodger Stadium mound in the third inning of a July game with a sore left elbow, he had no idea of his future in the game. Team physician Dr. Frank Jobe proposed the novel procedure, and the 12-year veteran pitcher said essentially, let's do it. A year and a half later, John returned to the Dodgers, and the following season won 20 games for the NL champions, then went to the Yankees and won 21 and 22 games in his first two seasons in New York. In all, John pitched 14 years after the surgery, amassing 164 of his 288 career victories. I'm Robert Workman.
0: Authorities are investigating an act of vandalism at a memorial on the National Mall, and the woman taken into custody was easy to find. Marcella Sanchez reports that woman appears to have live-streamed her actions defacing the World War II memorial.
22: The World War II memorial on the National Mall has been vandalized with bubbles filling a fountain and the words clean hands dirty followed by a dollar sign written in red paint. President Trump called the people responsible animals in a post on Truth Social, saying there can be no greater insult to those American heroes who died in World War II. The U.S. Park Police are now investigating Thursday's vandalism. The incident comes after a botched repair job earlier this year left the nearby Lincoln Memorial reflecting pool with peeling blue sealant and green algae. Trump blamed the issues on vandalism without providing evidence. Marcela Sanchez, Washington.
0: America in the Morning for Monday, August 17th, 2026 is produced by Jeff McKay. I'm John Trout. This is Westwood One.
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1: Hey, good Monday morning. It's 5:30, 75 degrees in Hopkinsville. This is WHOP and WHOP HD1, Hopkinsville, Clarksville, and Fort Campbell.
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3: Lexington police have arrested the suspect from Saturday evening's mass shooting at Charles Young Park. It happened around 6:45 as Demetrius Griffin allegedly opened fire. Five people were shot. Four are expected to recover, but 16-year-old Dejon Robertson died at the hospital. We learned that he was a student at Success Academy. Police arrested Griffin Sunday evening and booked him into the Fayette County Detention Center for murder, assault, and evidence tampering charges. One Lexington adds this shooting broke the 192-day streak of no homicides in Lexington. Storms rolled throughout the Commonwealth once again Sunday. Heading into your Monday morning, PowerOutage.us reports under 30,000 customers remain in the dark, mostly in eastern Kentucky, but also in the Lexington and Louisville areas. WLKY reports the heaviest damage in the greater Louisville area took place from Valley Station to Shepherdsville. Winds reaching speeds of up to 60 miles per hour, knocking down trees and power lines. Storms could roll into eastern Kentucky this morning, but dry weather is coming up. A pair of teenage boys find themselves in custody for a murder in Pulaski County. Sherry Mitka was found dead inside her home early Wednesday morning outside Public with multiple gunshot wounds. Pulaski County Sheriff Bobby Jones noted that she lost her husband recently, adding that they found forced entry clues into her home. The investigation into her death continues. And a fleet of vehicles stolen from a Lexington dealership wind up in Hardin County. Elizabethtown police were notified of seven vehicles stolen from Freedom Dodge, allegedly sold to Verdigris Botanica Tribal Nation without payment. Thanks to flock camera readers, two were found, eventually leading to three more discovered. Two remain unaccounted for. A female driver was taken into custody. I'm Lee Mowen.
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6: Good morning, and this is Deontay Berry reporting for WHOP News. The historic Attucks High School in Hopkinsville has become the focal point of much discussion recently, as meant to be the current owner of the property has been given 90 days to correct safety concerns or face demolition. Mayor Jaronite says the city did not own that building, and therefore were not the ones who sold the historic landmark to meant to be, who have been working for a couple of years now to renovate the property. He says the roof fell in a couple months ago, making safety concerns paramount, especially as people reportedly continue to enter the building despite the dangers.
7: The city of Hopkinsville, the roof fell in a couple months ago back, and the city of Hopkinsville contacted men to be. City of Hopkinsville Fire Department Station put a defense up that's around it. The city fire department put that up to keep children out. But I cannot put a police officer or a firefighter over to secure that building for them.
27: 24 hours a day.
7: No, I cannot.
27: Yeah.
6: Attucks High School was built in 1916 and was Hopkinsville's first public school for black students. Marinite says no one wants to see the building go, as it's such an important part of our local history, but they can't let it exist as it is now for much longer. Only a section of the building would be demolished in the event it can't be fixed, that being the original wing of the facility.
7: I know it's not easy, and it's not an easy decision, but, you know, who owns the building is going to have to take responsibility. Right. Mm-hmm. And I'm not upset with it for trying to raise money. Mm-hmm. You know, men to be are raising money, trying to make this work. They are. Yeah. And I believe, you know, there again, the biggest thing is, and we're not tearing down the whole building.
8: I was getting ready to ask, that was going to be my next question. This isn't the entire building. This is just one wing.
7: This is the original
8: wing. The original wing, okay.
7: And you, if you ride by it and you ride around the back of the school, you'll notice the walls hanging out about 3 to 4 feet mm-hmm. and swaying out where the roof pushed out on them and so on.
6: Jimmy Sanderson has been named the Cattleman of the Year by the Christian County Cattlemen's Association. Sanderson was born in Christian County in 1941, and his passion for the cattle industry extended far beyond his own farm. He worked cattle sales at the Christian County Livestock Market, attended cattle sales throughout the region, and later built a receiving and shipping barn on Highway 91. Whether buying, selling, or simply visiting the fellow farmers, Sanderson has always enjoyed being around cattle and the people who share his passion. The Pennyrail Walk to End Alzheimer's is returning in September, and folks are invited to help raise funds to support the search for a cure. Walk organizer Becky Bradley recently appeared on WHOP and shared details about the upcoming walk and highlighted the prevalence of Alzheimer's. In Kentucky, she says Christian County has the highest rate of Alzheimer's in residents over the age of 65 at 12.4%. This year's walk is set for September 26th and starts at the Christian County Justice Center at 9 a.m. Bradley says the opening ceremony will be at 10 a.m., and the walk route will take folks on the Hopkinsville Greenway Trail. More information about the walk and registration is available at act.alz.org.
9: Well, the walk will be September 26th, and it begins at the Justice Center downtown at 9 o'clock is when it opens. Mm-hmm. Then the Promise Garden and the kind of opening ceremony, mm-hmm. that'll start at 10, and then the walk after that. And we're going to be, this year, we're going to be utilizing some of the rail trail for the walk, mm-hmm. and then end up back at the Justice Center like we usually do.
8: Right.
6: A deceased man in his 50s was reportedly found in the area of South Walnut Street and Jesse Avenue Sunday afternoon. According to Hopkinsville Fire and EMS, crews arrived at the scene to find the patient deceased and believe that a medical episode might have led to his death. The Christian County coroner was reportedly called to the scene to identify the man. No other information is available at this time, and Hopkinsville police are investigating what may have led to the man's death. Drought conditions are improving across Kentucky. The latest update from the U.S. Drought Monitor released on Thursday shows that no drought conditions are present in more than 93% of the state this week. Southeastern portions of the state are the only areas seeing drought conditions where abnormally dry and moderate drought conditions are present. Kentucky Attorney General Russell Coleman is among a group of state officials pushing for stricter penalties for criminals who rob victims at ATMs. Coleman is joining officials in 14 other states to call on Congress to pass the Safe Access to Cash Act. The measure would update the Federal Bank Robbery Act of 1934 to allow federal prosecution of robberies at all ATMs. And the number of first-time filings for unemployment are decreasing across Kentucky. That's according to the U.S. Department of Labor, which says for the week ending August 8th, there are more than 1,500 first-time filings in the state, which is lower than the week prior. Deontay Berry reporting.
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11: Here's your WHOP Weather Center forecast. Sunshine mixed with clouds at times today, with daytime highs approaching 91. Winds out of the northwest, 5 to 10 miles an hour.
12: Lows around 67. Tonight, mainly clear. Bright sunshine tomorrow. Daytime highs approaching 89. Partly cloudy skies Wednesday with highs in the low 90s. Storms likely Thursday. That's the forecast. I'm meteorologist Megan Mulford for 98.7 Light FM. Right now, it's 82 degrees.
6: And looking at our temperatures, it's 75 degrees in Christian County, 75 degrees in Todd County, and 78 degrees in Trigg County. It's 5:40 and time for K&N Sports.
13: New Week, New Sports, Kentucky. How are you? I'm Scott Fitzgerald. Let's jump in and talk some round ball. University of Kentucky men's basketball set to get a serious test before the regular season. Sources say both of the Wildcats' exhibition opponents are now scheduled to come from the Big 12, with Texas Tech already confirming themselves as one of them. The other hasn't been announced yet, but the rumor mill says it could come soon. We'll let you know right here on this Kentucky News Network station. Meanwhile, Louisville basketball is climbing in the national rankings after landing former North Carolina star Seth Trimble. CBS Sports insider John Rothstein now has the Cardinals ninth in his preseason rankings, up from 17th earlier in the offseason. Trimble averaged 14 points and nearly 4 rebounds and 3 assists per game last season at North Carolina. University of Kentucky football getting some positive signs from its wide receiver room. Arkansas transfer Jacaden Ferguson is drawing praise from head coach Will Stein, who says the 6'2" speedster hasn't missed a practice rep and shown that he can make plays. Ferguson could emerge as a big play threat for the Wildcats, and former Kentucky star Za'Darius Smith is coming out of retirement. The three-time Pro Bowler is expected to sign with Cleveland after passing his physical. Smith logged 11 sacks at Kentucky. The Reds dropped a 7-1 decision to Miami yesterday, losing their series 3-1. Nick Lodolo, the bright spot, he threw 5 scoreless innings on 73 pitches. That in his second start back from a finger blister. Tyler Stevenson hit a pinch-hit home run on his 30th birthday, but Miami scored 5 times in the ninth to put the game away. The Reds now open a 5-game, 4-day series with St. Louis. It is a doubleheader in a makeup game. Rhett Lauder will start game 2 for Cincinnati. A starter has not been named for game 1. And golf, Kentucky's own Justin Thomas finished tied for 47th at the FedEx St. Jude Championship. He shot a 2 over 282 for the tournament. He closed with a 3 over 73 yesterday. The winner, of course, world number 1 Scottie Scheffler. He finished at 17 under, 8 shots ahead of runner-up Siwoo Kim. Scheffler takes the lead now in the FedEx Cup standings heading into next week's BMW Championship. That's a look at your sports, Kentucky. Make it a great week. I'm Scott Fitzgerald.
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0: Good Monday morning, and welcome into the Early Bird Show. August the 17th, Joe Wilson with you this morning, along with Deontay Berry, in for Hannah Hagman this morning. She'll be back tomorrow. Got a good show planned for you this morning. We're going to get to more of that in just a moment, but also let you know that Jeff Sisk will be here during the bonus hour this morning at 8 o'clock. We'll be talking to the Friends of the Library around 8:30. So that'll be fun to talk to them and see what's going on out
1: there.
0: Train just left.
1: Boy.
0: Well, we're not quite as hot as we have been, as today we're expecting a blend of clouds and sun, a high of 91. Tonight, mainly clear skies, a low of 67. Tomorrow, mainly clear, a high of 89. 93 on Wednesday, under a mix of clouds and sun. And then Thursday, partly cloudy, scattered thunderstorms likely, with a high of 88. 87 on Friday with cloudy skies and a chance of some scattered showers. And then Saturday, mainly sunny, and a high of 88. But it's kind of funny, you hear 88 and you're thinking, wow, I'll take it. Because it has just been brutally hot here over the last week. So happy that maybe we'll cool off just a little bit as we head into this week. Big week here in Christian County as the first ever Christian County Tigers football team will hit the field for the official for the first time Friday night over at the Stadium of Champions. They're playing Cooper on the new turf, so a good chance for you to go see your one high school in the community. You can buy tickets at GoFan.com, so you'll want to get those ahead of time. It may be a pretty full house over there Friday night as the Tigers of Christian County get started off against Cooper, a very good team out of 5A. So it should be a good ball game. Over the weekend, of course, we had the big concert, the Yacht Rock concert at the Alhambra, and, of course, the rodeo. Boy, they were hot out there, but good events both, and hope everybody was able to get out and enjoy some of that over the weekend. This morning, we need to get to our morning hymn. 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
0: Birthdays to tell you about this morning on this August 17th. Happy birthday to Leanna Scott. Happy third birthday today to Alice Souter. Crystal Bowery Tootin is celebrating today. That's from your family. Happy birthday, Jamie McCraw. That's from the neighborhood. Also, a happy birthday today to Tyler DeArmond. And Scott Tackett is celebrating today. Happy birthday, everybody who's having a birthday today. Hope you have a great day. If you know someone having a birthday or anniversary or other special event you'd like for us to mention it on the air, you can send me a text at 270-886-9467, 270-886-9467, and we'll get it on the show this morning. Right now, though, time for our morning hymn. It's brought to you by Raymond Nelson Insurance, 3205 Lafayette Road in Hopkinsville. Here's Randy Travis.

0: Randy Travis this morning. That's our morning hymn. It's brought to you every Monday, Wednesday, and Friday by Raymond Nelson Insurance, 3205 Lafayette Road in Hopkinsville. Hey, I just want to remind you there's a big event coming up this weekend, fundraising events for Riley Owens. All proceeds going for Riley's medical bills. Of course, most of you know about her tragic accident over the summer, earlier this summer down at the lake, and they're going to be having a fundraising event. It's on the 22nd of August. It'll be from 4:30 to 8 o'clock. It's going to be at Crofton Baptist Church, and they're going to have a catered meal, silent auction, gospel singing. If you don't know where that is, it's at 155 College Street in Crofton. If you want more information about it, you can call 270-424-5201, or you can go to Crofton Baptist at bellsouth.net. But fundraising event for Riley Owens. It'll help pay for her medical bills as she's been in the hospital for quite some time. But glad to know that she's doing a little bit better and hopefully on the road to recovery. So, again, if you want more information on that, you can call Crofton Baptist Church, and that is at 270-424-5201. 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
5: Organic corn earns substantially more than conventional corn over the past 5 years. So why aren't more farmers making the switch? Simply because average profits don't tell the whole story.
3: That's Michael Langemeyer, an ag economist and head of the Center for Commercial Agriculture at Purdue University. Langemeyer says organic crops bring higher prices, but they also come with lower yields.
5: Organic crop yields were generally lower than conventional yields. No surprise there. For example, corn yields averaged about 24% lower. Soybean yields were 23% lower over the five-year period. Oat yields, on the other hand, were 36% lower. Winter wheat yields and alfalfa was similar.
3: Not only that, says Langemeyer.
5: Of course, higher revenues doesn't automatically mean higher profits. Organic production also comes with higher production costs, particularly in some situations. Weed management is substantially more intensive. Crop rotations are often more complex, and labor requirements tend to be greater.
3: Langemeyer says his impressions are based on data from FinBin, a farm financial database curated by the University of Minnesota. There's a link to more of Langemeyer's analysis on the show info page at NorthShoreProductions.com. That's Farm to Fork. I'm Darrell Anderson.
6: This is Kentucky Farm Bureaus across Kentucky. U.S. Senate still hasn't approved legislation providing for voluntary year-round sales of higher ethanol blended fuel. Iowa Senator Charles Grassley says they're still at work.
7: Right now, I think you're talking about a Senate version that it's hoped would be accepted by the House, with their understanding that it's not easy to get bipartisan bill in the United States Senate. So if we get one, hopefully the House would accept it. And along that line is that we've had Senator Fisher working real hard to get agreement between refineries, oil, and corn and ethanol. They're working real hard to get as broad a support in the United States Senate as we can.
6: Majority Leader John Thune said the upper chamber may look at a budget reconciliation piece of legislation to accomplish the task. Additional farm assistance also lies in the balance in the upper chamber. This is Across Kentucky.
8: Small tube-like nests made out of mud indicate a mud dauber has moved in. Hi, I'm Jody Henke. They look frightening, but this wasp isn't an insect to be too concerned about as you're living the country life.
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8: Not a fan of wasps. Mud dauber wasps aren't much of a threat, but their nests can be unsightly. Ken Holscher is an extension entomologist at Iowa State University. He says mud daubers have long, narrow midsections. Depending on the species, they vary in color from yellow and black, all black, or metallic blue. They are large and look menacing, but Holscher says their behavior is different from other wasps.
11: They are not social. It's not as if there's a huge colony or nest of them as with other wasps and bees. And so they're not quite as aggressive in that regard because it's not as if they're protecting a home. Now, that doesn't mean that the females can't sting. They obviously can do that, but chances are you're probably going to have to grab her in your hand and force her to do that. She'll act fairly aggressive, but like I said, it's usually more bark than it is bite.
8: The females make the tube-like nests by carrying mud and molding it to a protected structure such as the walls of a garage or under a deck. They go out and find small spiders, paralyze them, and lay an egg on them inside the mud nest. When baby mud daubers hatch, they have their first meal waiting for them. Holscher says in the South, young black widow spiders are a favorite food. As to whether or not mud daubers are beneficial insects depends on how you look at them. But if you're uncomfortable with their presence, just knock down the nest.
11: If you notice them actively building that structure, what you can do is at night go and knock it down. All wasps, including mud dauber wasps, are inactive at night and they sure aren't going to be there. If you keep doing that, that'll discourage them. You can also wait until they're completely finished with it and then the wasps leave on their own and then go out there and knock that down.
8: Learn more about mud daubers at livingthecountrylife.com. I'll see you in the country.
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0: Coming up on 6 a.m., it's 75 degrees in Hopkinsville. This is WHOP and WHOP HD1, Hopkinsville, Clarksville, and Fort Campbell.
12: NBC News Radio, I'm Michael Kastner. The memorandum of understanding that was supposed to put a pause on fighting between the U.S. and Iran expires today. More from Mark Mayfield.
13: The deal was reached in June after high-level talks mediated by Pakistan. There's little evidence that either side wants to extend the agreement. Both sides have accused the other of violating the terms of the deal multiple times. The deal aimed to put a pause on fighting, reopen the Strait of Hormuz, lift a U.S. naval blockade of Iranian ports, and end the war between Israel and Lebanon. Both the U.S. and Iran have said that they are winning the war and that the ceasefire has had little impact. Traffic through the Strait of Hormuz, a critical oil corridor, remains well below pre-war levels.
12: At least seven people are dead after storms cause flash flooding across Indiana. A record amount of rain caused streams and rivers to flood their banks across the state last week. Accused killer Luigi Mangione's online legal defense fundraiser is still going despite his recent guilty plea to federal charges tied to the fatal shooting of UnitedHealthcare CEO Brian Thompson, Tammy Trujillo reports.
14: Mangione pleaded guilty last week to stalking charges. He still faces separate New York State murder charges.

0: historic landmark two men to be, who have been working for a couple of years now to renovate the property. He says the roof fell in a couple months ago, making safety concerns paramount, especially as people reportedly continue to enter the building despite the dangers.
1: The city of Hopkins, the roof fell in a couple months ago back, and the city of Hopkinsville contacted men to be. City of Hopkins Fire Department Station put the fence up that's around it. The city fire department put that up to keep children out. But I cannot put a police officer or a firefighter over to secure that building for them.
2: 24 hours a day.
1: No, I cannot.
2: Yeah.
0: Addicts High School was built in 1916 and was Hopkinsville's first public school for black students. Mayor Knight says no one wants to see the building go, as it's such an important part of our local history, but they can't let it exist as it is now for much longer. Only a section of the building would be demolished in the event it can't be fixed, that being the original wing of the facility.
1: I know it's not easy, and it's not an easy decision, but, you know, who owns the building is going to have to take responsibility.
2: Right.
1: Mm-hmm. And I'm not upset with her for trying to raise money. Mm-hmm. You know, men to be are raising money, trying to make this work. They are.
2: Yeah.
1: And I believe, you know, there again, the biggest thing is, and we're not tearing down the whole building.
2: I was going to get ready to ask, that was going to be my next question. This isn't the entire building. This is just one wing.
1: This is the original
2: wing. The original wing, okay.
1: And you, if you ride by it and you ride around the back of the school, you'll notice the walls hanging out about 3 to 4 feet
2: mm-hmm.
1: and swaying out where the roof pushed out on them and so on.
0: Jimmy Sanderson has been named the Cattleman of the Year by the Christian County Cattlemen's Association. Sanderson was born in Christian County in 1941, and his passion for the cattle industry extended far beyond his own farm. He worked cattle sales at the Christian County Livestock Market, attended cattle sales throughout the region, and later built a receiving and shipping barn on Highway 91. Whether buying, selling, or simply visiting with fellow farmers, Sanderson has always enjoyed being around cattle and the people who share his passion. A deceased man in his 50s was reportedly found in the area of South Walnut Street and Jesse Avenue Sunday afternoon. According to Hopkinsville Fire and EMS, crews arrived to the scene to find the patient deceased and believe that a medical episode might have led to his death. The Christian County coroner was reportedly called to the scene to identify the man. No other information is available at this time, and Hopkinsville police are investigating what may have led to the man's death. Drought conditions are improving across Kentucky. The latest update from the U.S. Drought Monitor, released on Thursday, shows that no drought conditions are present in more than 93% of the state this week. Southeastern portions of the state are the only areas seeing drought conditions where abnormally dry and moderate drought conditions are present. Kentucky Attorney General Russell Coleman is among a group of state officials pushing for stricter penalties for criminals who rob victims at ATMs. Coleman is joining officials in 14 other states to call on Congress to pass the Safe Access to Cash Act. The measure would update the Federal Bank Robbery Act of 1934 to allow federal prosecution of robberies at all ATMs. More news after this.
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0: News continues. The Panarau Walk to End Alzheimer's is returning in September, and folks are invited to help raise funds to support the search for a cure. Walk organizer Becky Bradley recently appeared on WHOP to share details about the upcoming walk and highlight the prevalence of Alzheimer's in Kentucky. She says Christian County has the highest rate in Kentucky. She says Christian County has the highest rate of Alzheimer's in residents over the age of 65 at 12.4%.
5: In Christian County, now we like for Christian County to be number one, but there are some things we're number one in that we don't really like,
2: right.
5: And Alzheimer's is one of those.
2: Is that right?
5: We sit at about 12.4%. of Alzheimer's cases here in Christian County, which is about

0: 1,100 people right now that are on that journey.
1: This year's walk is set for September 26th and starts at the Christian County Justice Center at 9 a.m. Bradley says the opening ceremony will be 10 a.m. and the walk route will take folks on the Hawkinsville Greenway Trail. More information about the walk and registration are available at act.alz.org.
0: Well, the walk will be September 26th, and it begins at the Justice Center downtown at 9 o'clock is when it opens. Mm-hmm. Then the Promise Garden and a kind of opening ceremony, mm-hmm. that'll start at 10, and then the walk after that. And we're going to be, this year, we're going to be utilizing some of the rail trail for the walk, mm-hmm. and then end up back at the Justice Center like we usually do.
2: Right.
1: The number of first-time filings for unemployment are decreasing across Kentucky. That's according to the U.S. Department of Labor, which says for the week ending August 8th, there are more than 1,500 first-time filings in the state, which is lower than the week prior. Nationally, the number of initial filings increase compared to the week prior. That's been your news, and this weather forecast is brought to you by the Bank of Katy's. Deontay Berry reporting.
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4: Here's your WHOP Weather Center forecast. Sunshine mixed with clouds at times today, with daytime highs approaching 91. Winds out of the northwest, 5 to 10 miles an hour. Lows around 67. Tonight, mainly clear. Bright sunshine tomorrow, daytime highs approaching 89. Partly cloudy skies Wednesday, with highs in the low 90s. Storms likely Thursday. That's the forecast. I'm meteorologist Megan Mulford for 98.7 Light FM. Currently, 79.
1: And looking at our local temperatures, it's around 75 degrees in Christian in Tawke County and 77 degrees in Trigg County. We're coming up on 610.
5: Good morning, 610. Time now for WHOP Sports. I'm Joe Wilson. The high school football season officially gets underway this weekend as the Christian County Tigers will play host to Cooper High School to start the first season in school history. Tigers fell 25-7 to number 6-ranked Louisville DuPont Manual on Friday night in their second and final scrimmage. The varsity teams played two quarters. The Crimsons led 18-0 at the break. Friday night's game with Cooper scheduled to kick off at 7:30 p.m. at the Stadium of Champions. Tickets can be purchased at GoFan.com. The Region 2 All-A soccer tournaments get underway tonight. In boys play, University Heights Academy travels to Katy's to take on Trigg County, with the winner advancing to play Fort Campbell at 5:30 p.m. Tuesday in Princeton. Caldwell County and Lyon County meet in the other semifinal at 7:30 p.m. The boys' All-A regional final scheduled for 7:30 p.m. Thursday at UHA. Meanwhile, the girls' Region 2 All-A tournament begins tonight with Trigg County playing host to Fort Campbell at 5:30. The winner advances to Tuesday's 5:30 p.m. semifinal against Lyon County. That game will be played at UHA. Caldwell County and Crittenden County meet at 5:30 p.m. today in Marion. The winner advances to play host to UHA at 7:30 p.m. Tuesday in the semifinals. The girls' Region 2 All-A championship game is scheduled for 5:30 p.m. Thursday at Givens Field. The full high school schedule of sports begins this week in the area as volleyball regular season tips off Tuesday night. UHA plays host to Graves County that night. Heritage Christian Academy opens the 26th season at home Friday against Webster County. Christian County opens its inaugural season Saturday as the Lady Tigers play host to the Western Kentucky Smackdown. Cross-country season also begins this weekend as HCA and UHA will participate in the Fenton-Dawson Invitational at Trigg County. Christian County scheduled to run at Warren East on Saturday. Over the weekend, the Christian County Lady Tigers soccer team won its first game in school history, 2-1 win over Logan County. Carlia Hobson with a pair of goals, Caden Coates had an assist, and goalkeeper Kaylin Schwartz with 12 saves in the win. And yesterday, it was the St. Louis Cardinals with an 11-4 win over the Cubs. They take on the Reds today in a doubleheader. The first game at 11:45, the second at 4:45. Both of those games on News Radio 99.3 FM and 1230 AM WHOP. 6:12, that's a look at WHOP Sports. I'm Joe Wilson.
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0: Welcome back into the Early Bird Show, 6:16 on your Monday morning, August the 17th. Joe Wilson and Deontay Berry here with you this morning.
1: Good morning.
0: Get your week started out. Appreciate you tuning in and listening to us. Hopefully we'll get you in a good mood and get you ready to go as we start our third full week of August. Hard to believe, Deontay. It'll be Labor Day here in about, 3 weeks or so?
1: I know. Time is really passing by.
0: It is. Going to be warm again today, but not as warm as it has been. 91 today as we check our Weather Center forecast. Blend of clouds and sun. Mainly clear tonight, a low of 67. That's going to feel good. Tuesday, mainly clear, a high of 89. Wednesday, mix of clouds and sun, a high of 93. Thursday, partly cloudy. Scattered thunderstorms are likely on Thursday, a high of 88. 87 on Friday, under partly cloudy skies. A slight chance of some scattered showers. And then Saturday, mainly sunny and a high of 88. So maybe a little rain in here Friday. Probably going to rain on Thursday. But temperatures are going to be much, much more tolerable than they have been the last week or so. Deontay, I hope you had a great weekend. Did you?
1: Yeah, it was good.
0: Did you do anything special?
1: Yeah, I mean, since Saturday was like one of the hottest days of the year so far. Me and my folks, they had their little, inflatable pullout. So, of course, I pulled up at home. And then... yesterday, we went to City Forum in Clarksville. Have you been?
0: I have. It's a really cool place.
1: It is really nice. It's nice. It's we need to take a staff field trip.
0: I know. You can race go-karts. You can bowl. You can play video games. All kinds of stuff. And the big thing was it's air conditioned.
1: Yes, it's all in one building. Which
0: it is.
1: Cool.
0: That is fun. That sounds like a lot of fun. We went to the concert at the Alhambra.
1: Mm-hmm.
0: Did a little
1: that?
0: Yacht rocking on. Saturday night was really good. Mm-hmm. It was very good. Of course, Margaret and them, they do such a great job every time.
1: Oh, yeah, they do.
0: But it was a lot of fun, a lot of good music. And then a lot of folks went to the rodeo, and I'm going to tell you what, that was hot. They were hot. If you saw
1: any of the
0: pictures, you can see that it was hot. But I know everybody had a great time, and it was another good event there that they do. That rodeo is very popular. A lot of folks go to that, and it's kind of like – it's kind of like the end of the summer event for a lot of people because it's like it comes the same time and then school starts.
1: Which that starts on Wednesday.
0: It does.
1: So get ready, y'all.
0: Right. HCA and Todd and Trigg already in, as well as St. Peter and Paul, but Christian County. Get ready because it's coming. In fact, about 48 hours from now, there'll be a lot of folks not very happy in Christian County. My good buddy Steve Tucker has already checked in with me once this year. I think he did his practice run maybe on his bus route. But, of course, Steve did some ball games with me the last couple of years, football and basketball. And he's very very excited about the upcoming year. And he checked in with me last week, said, I'm with you. I'm back with you. So he's already started practicing getting up early. Lanita and I went somewhere yesterday and actually saw some Halloween candy already out. Can you believe that?
1: Oh, wow.
0: And it's ironic because this morning when I came in, one of the first stories I came across was that Hershey is starting to roll out its Halloween candy, including its incredibly popular Halloween pumpkins. So do you like the pumpkins or do you like the Christmas trees better? Or do you like just the regular kind of the, the peanut butter cups?
1: Yeah, I don't know. I enjoy the pumpkin. I look forward to all the seasons. I like it when they're pumpkins, when they're Christmas trees, when they're eggs. And since you're bringing up Halloween, think of a costume. Last year, me and Hannah were the only ones who dressed up here.
0: I know where I'm going at. I know. I've already got it. Yeah.
1: Okay. Well, don't tell us.
0: I'm just going to come in and you guys are going to be shocked. Let's just put it that way.
1: Also, we'll say Halloween does land on a Saturday, so
0: I'll do it on Friday.
1: Trick or treaty, we'll do it on Saturday, and nice for all the people who want to party.
0: Yes, that's correct. I will say back to this peanut butter and chocolate. This, last year, if you remember, when they put out the peanut butter cups, they were sued because they said the wrapper had a smiling pumpkin on it, but the actual peanut butter cup only was just a pumpkin shape.
1: Okay.
0: Well, so the judge actually tossed out that lawsuit. He said people could still enjoy the treats even though they felt tricked by the wrappers.
1: Yeah.
0: Come on, man.
1: What do you mean? I opened my peanut butter pumpkin and it doesn't have a picture of it. I can't enjoy it no more.
0: Yes, exactly. Well, in the press event to announce their fall lineup, Hershey's senior brand manager for Halloween said the pumpkin is in is the cornerstone of our portfolio. Hershey produces 26 million Reese's Pumpkins for Halloween 2026.
1: Wow.
0: I do know someone who loves the Reese's Pumpkins.
1: Mm-hmm.
0: They are one of their favorites, I guess, of all the things they do, you know.
1: Yeah.
0: The eggs sometimes feel like it's just too much or too big, maybe. But
1: really?
0: But
1: too much of a good thing?
0: Well,
1: joke.
0: You know, I'm trying to eat healthier.
1: Mm-hmm.
0: In fact, my wife had a tough day last week, and I thought, I'm going to do something nice. I'm going to get her a, because she likes the Reese's peanut butter cups.
1: Yeah.
0: So I bought her some because I was buying something else, so I thought, I'll get her some chocolate. She needs some chocolate. Got home and realized I didn't pay attention to the wrapper. It was caramel.
1: Oh.
0: And so they had sat there. Well, you know, I guess peanut butter cups, and that's what you want. You don't really necessarily want the caramel. But anyway, they sat on the table for, you know, about a week.
1: Mm-hmm.
0: So last night I thought, you know what, I'm going to try one of these bad boys. Not bad at all.
1: Okay, nice.
0: Not bad at all. Yeah. Enjoyed it, as a matter of fact. Probably too much, because now I'm probably going to be having a weak moment. Instead of eating fruit, I'm going to have another one of those. But
1: you just got to do a little bit of both. It all cancels out.
0: You're right. That is true. I did meet a couple of people at the concert the other night that were very complimentary of the Early Bird Show, and appreciate those folks, and glad you're listening, and appreciate everybody who listens every morning, as a matter of fact. Came across some friends of mine who had just told me that they had retired. So I'm beginning to get to that age where, you know, a lot of my friends are starting to retire.
1: Yeah.
0: And again, it was kind of ironic this morning because I came in, there was a story out of Minneapolis that a new survey says nearly half of American workers say they'll never be able to fully retire.
1: Oh,
0: I think I'm one of those people.
1: No,
0: and it's my own doing.
1: Mm-hmm.
0: It's just what I chose to do in life. You know,
1: mm-hmm.
0: You know, Mallory, who's teaching, will probably retire before I do,
1: mm-hmm.
0: and then Kaylee may end up she may end up retiring before I do as well. But you know, I went into to journalism and radio work and. Well,
1: here we are.
0: And so the 2026 Retirement Expectations Survey from financial services company Thrivent says retirement fears are high. The survey found only 58% of workers think they'll have enough money to retire on time. 36% of workers expect to have to continue earning a paycheck in retirement.
1: Mm-hmm.
0: That may be me.
1: Mm-hmm.
0: The survey was taken over by 2,000 American, over 2,000 American adults. But I would say that's probably something that a lot of people feel like, you know, these days.
1: Well, if you keep on working until, you know, you kick the bucket, at least get a softer,
0: right?
1: Softer position.
0: Yeah.
1: Joe's like the busiest person in this building, I swear.
0: You're
1: up sometimes. There, Joe. I think you are.
0: Jeff's pretty busy too, but we're all busy though, because we're shorthanded.
1: Mm-hmm.
0: I mean, we have to do a lot with what we have.
1: Oh yeah, but at least me and Hannah, we split, you know, mornings and evenings. You're here early morning, and you got some late nights too.
0: Yeah, and we'll see how we do Saturday, because I've got that first football game Friday night, and then I have to be over in Katie's for a cross country meet bright and early Saturday morning.
1: Ooh.
0: So Saturday afternoon, I might be seeing the back of my eyelids. We'll see what happens from there. Came across another story this morning too. The AI agent running a San Francisco store has fired its first employee. That's right. AI fired a person. Andon Labs said Thursday that Luna, the AI manager of Andon Market, an experimental retail store run entirely by AI, decided to fire a human employee after repeated lateness and other workplace issues. Logs show the employee arrived late for 17 out of their 23 shifts. The violations were revealed only after Andon Labs asked Luna to search her memory for its policies and determine if the worker was still a good fit. So there we have it. Very first company, AI run, and they've already fired their first human.
1: Yeah, so, AI already does a lot for some companies who deal with hiring. I mean, I know companies they'll just have resumes go through some type of AI or whatever, and if it, you know, hits the certain marks, then they're in, or if not, they're out.
0: That's true. That's very true. One other thing I want to bring up this morning, there is a fundraising event for Riley Owens. It's coming up this weekend. It's actually going to be on Saturday. Of course, you know, Riley is the young lady that was injured at the lake earlier this summer. She's still recovering, and it's going to be from 4:30 to 8:00. It's going to be at Crofton Baptist Church. They're going to have a catered meal, silent auction, gospel singing. The New Journey Quartet, Stillwater, going to be there. Mm-hmm. It'll be at Crofton Baptist Church. Again, if you want more information about it, you can call Crofton Baptist Church at 270-424-5201, and you can go to croftonbaptist@bellsouth.net. But that's a great fundraising event coming up this Saturday for Riley Owens. So if you want to help them out, you can you can be part of that. Do you want to do your birthdays over there?
1: Of course. These birthdays are brought to you by Valor Hall Conference and Events Center. Great for weddings, business meetings, private parties, military balls, and many other functions. So today, happy birthday to Leanna Scott. Happy birthday to Alice Suter. Happy birthday, Crystal Bowery Tutton from your family. Happy birthday, Jamie McCraw from the neighborhood. Happy birthday, Tyler DeArmond. And happy birthday, Scott Tackett.
0: All right, some celebrity birthdays for you today. Academy Award-winning actor Robert De Niro is 83 today. Actor Tim Bagley is 69. You would know him from Will and Grace and King of Queens, Monk, some things like that.
1: Yeah.
0: Musician Belinda Carlisle is 68 today. Of course, she was the front singer for the Go-Go's, and she also had a successful solo career. Sean Penn is 66 today. He needs no introduction, right?
2: Hey, bud. Let's party.
0: Let's see here. This guy right here, musician Steve Gorman, UHA alumna.
1: Oh.
0: He was a former drummer for this band right here, the Black Crowes. So Steve's having a birthday today, 61. Singer and actor Donnie Wahlberg is 57 today. Let's see here. Actor Austin Butler is 35. He actually was Elvis in the self-titled film, which he received a Golden Globe for, Best Actor. And then these folks would have celebrated had they been with us. Frontiersman Davy Crockett, born on this date in 1786. And then actress Mae West, born on this date in 1893. So those are some of those celebrity birthdays on this August 17th. 6:28, we're going to come back with news, weather, and sports. Everybody, stay with us.
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1: And this is Deontay Berry reporting. The historic Attucks High School in Hopkinsville has become the focal point of much discussion recently, as meant to be, the current owner of the property has been given 90 days to correct safety concerns or face demolition. Mayor J.R. Knight says the city did not own that building, and therefore were not the ones who sold the building to meant to be, who have been working on it for a couple years now to renovate the property. He says the roof fell in a couple months ago, making safety concerns paramount, especially as people reportedly continue to enter the building despite the danger. Addicts High School was built in 1916 and was Hopkinsville's first public school for black students. Mayor Knight says no one wants to see the building go, as it's such an important part of our local history, but they can't let it exist as it is now for much longer. Only a section of the building would be demolished in the event it can't be fixed, that being the original wing of the facility. Jimmy Sanderson has been named the Cattleman of the Year by the Christian County Cattlemen's Association. Sanderson was born in Christian County in 1941, and his passion for the cattle industry extended far beyond his own farm. He worked cattle sales at the Christian County Livestock Market, attended cattle sales through the region, and later built a receiving and shipping barn on Highway 91. Whether buying, selling, or simply visiting with fellow farmers, Sanderson has always enjoyed being around cattle and the people who share his passion. The Pennyrail Walk to End Alzheimer's is returning in September, and folks are invited to help raise funds to support the search for a cure. Walk organizer Becky Bradley recently appeared on WHOP to share details about the upcoming walk and highlight the prevalence of Alzheimer's. In Kentucky, she says Christian County has the highest rate of Alzheimer's in residents over the age of 65 at 12.4%. This year's walk is set for September 26th and starts at the Christian County Justice Center at 9 a.m. Bradley says the opening ceremony will be at 10 a.m. and the walk route will take folks on the Hopkinsville Greenway Trail. More information about the walk and to register, visit act.alz.org. A deceased man in his 50s was reportedly found in the area of South Walnut Street and Jesse Avenue Sunday afternoon. According to Hopkinsville Fire and EMS, crews arrived to the scene to find the patient deceased and believed that a medical episode might have led to his death. The Christian County coroner was reportedly called to the scene to identify the man. No other information is available at this time, and Hopkinsville police are investigating what may have led to his death. That's been your news, Deontay Berry reporting.
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11: Here's your WHOP Weather Center forecast. Sunshine mixed with clouds at times today, with daytime highs approaching 91. Winds out of the northwest, 5 to 10 miles an hour. Lows around 67. Tonight, mainly clear. Bright sunshine tomorrow, daytime highs approaching 89. Partly cloudy skies Wednesday, with highs in the low 90s. Storms likely Thursday. That's the forecast. I'm meteorologist Megan Mulford for 98.7 Light FM. Currently, 79.
9: Good morning, everybody. 6:35. 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They're located out on the Eagle Way Bypass here in Hopkinsville. Go by and see them today. Well, the high school football season officially gets underway this weekend as the Christian County Tigers will play host to Cooper High School to start their first season in school history. The Tigers fell 25-7 to number 6-ranked Louisville DuPont Manual Friday night in their second and final scrimmage. The varsity teams played two quarters, and the Crimsons led 18-0 at the break. Friday night's game against Cooper, scheduled to kick off at 7:30 p.m. at the Stadium of Champions. Tickets can be purchased at gofan.com. The Region 2 All-A soccer tournaments get underway tonight. In boys' play, University Heights Academy travels to Cadiz to take on Trigg County, with the winner advancing to play Fort Campbell at 5:30 p.m. Tuesday in the semifinals in Princeton. Caldwell County and Lyon County meet in the other semifinal at 7:30 p.m. The boys' All-A regional final schedule for 7:30 p.m. Thursday at UHA. Meanwhile, the girls' Region 2 All-A tournament begins tonight, with Trigg County playing host to Fort Campbell at 5:30. The winner advances to Tuesday's 5:30 p.m. semifinal against Lyon County. That one will be played at UHA.
0: Caldwell County and Crittenden County meet at 5:30 p.m. today in Marion. The winner advances to play host UHA at 7:30 p.m. Tuesday in the semifinals. The girls' Region 2 All-A Championship game scheduled for 5:30 p.m. Thursday at Givens Field. It's a busy week for high school sports as a full schedule begins this week. Its area as the volleyball regular season tips off. They'll tip off Tuesday night here. UHA plays host to Graves County on Tuesday. Heritage Christian Academy opens its 2026 season at home Friday night against Webster County. Christian County opens its inaugural season Saturday as the Lady Tigers play host to the Western Kentucky Smackdown. Cross-country season also begins this week as HCA and UHA will participate in the Fenton-Dawson Invitational Saturday at Trigg County. Christian County also scheduled to run at Warren East on Saturday. Over the weekend, the Christian County Lady Tigers earned their first high school soccer win in school history with a 2-1 victory over visiting Logan County Saturday at the Stadium of Champions. Carlia Hobson with a pair of goals and Caden Coates provided an assist in the victory. Christian County goalkeeper Kaylin Schwartz had 12 saves in the win. The Lady Tigers play host to Hopkins County Central at 6 p.m. today. And in other soccer action tonight, in boys play, Webster County meets Christian County at 7 o'clock at the Stadium of Champions. The Kansas City Royals have optioned former Hopkinsville High School pitcher Easton McGee to their AAA affiliate Omaha Storm Chasers. That transaction completed last week. 6'7" right-hander pitched 1 1/3 innings of scoreless baseball in the Storm Chasers' loss to Columbus last Thursday night. McGee struck out two and allowed a pair of hits in his latest appearance. It's 6:38. We'll be back with more sports right after this.
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0: Kentucky football coach Will Stein says his team still has plenty of work to do following the first fall scrimmage over the weekend. Stein called play sloppy after the game Saturday, saying players are still perfecting various schemes. The coach had a positive outlook on team progress overall, though, saying they still have 3 weeks to work out some challenges before the start of the season. Kentucky scheduled to host Youngstown State for the first game of the fall on September the 5th. St. Louis Cardinals cruised to an 11-4 win over the Cubs to capture their rubber match at Wrigley Field yesterday. Hunter Dobbins secured the win after striking out 7 over 5 frames. Alex Burleson led the way at the dish after going 3-for-5 with a 2-run homer and 4 RBIs. St. Louis has won 4 out of 5. Chicago's dropped 3 out of 4. The Cubs host the White Sox tonight. The Cardinals visit Cincinnati in a day-night doubleheader. Airtimes today are 11:45 and 4:45 p.m., both games on News Radio 99.3 FM and 1230 AM WHOP. The Braves salvaged their series finale against the Arizona Diamondbacks after earning a 5-3 win at Truist Park, and they'll start a series tonight at the Minnesota Twins. The Reds were blown out by the Miami Marlins 7-1 in their rubber match at the Great American Ballpark. Baseball legend Tommy John passed away at the age of 83 over the weekend. John's agent said he passed away at his home in Florida on Saturday, surrounded by his wife and other family members. The Titans made a number of roster moves on Sunday. Tennessee signed tight end Matt Lauder and running back Dominic Richardson. The Titans also placed defensive end Jalen Harrell and tight end Jaron Kanick on the injured reserve. Tennessee continues training camp as it returns to practice today. It's 6:40. That's a look at WHOP Sports. I'm Joe Wilson.
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0: Welcome back into the Early Bird Show. It's 6:46 on your Monday morning, August the 17th. Joe Wilson, Deontay Berry here with you this morning. Good morning, Deontay.
1: And good morning to you, too.
0: Doing a lot of work over there in the production room.
1: Yeah, you know, I'm not as quick as Hannah. It's the same amount of work. It's just getting done at a slower pace.
0: Speaking of Hannah, she'll be back tomorrow, but Deontay here this morning, doing a great job so far. So
1: thank you.
0: Got a little weather to tell you about today. Our Weather Center forecast, a blend of clouds and sun, a high of 91. We're 75 right now in Hopkinsville.
2: Train just left.
0: Tonight, mainly clear skies, a low of 67. Tomorrow, mainly clear, a high of 89. 93 Wednesday, with some clouds and sun. And then Thursday, partly cloudy with a scattered thunderstorms likely, with a high of 88. Partly cloudy Friday with a slight chance of some scattered showers, a high of 87. And Saturday, mainly sunny and a high of 88. Let's see here, Deontay. I have some Today in History from August 17th, if you're interested in any of that.
1: Yeah, sure.
0: Okay. On this date, in 1903, Joseph Pulitzer donated $1 million to Columbia University. The Pulitzer Prizes were named in his honor. That's how that got started. Mm-hmm. In 1915, Charles Kettering patented the engine starting device. We all know that now as the starter on your car. It's considered the first electric ignition device for cars. In 1945, Korea was divided into North and South Korea along the 38 parallel. Of course, there's been lots of action there ever since. 1966, on this date, Beatle John Lennon made another controversial statement in front of a microphone. In Toronto, he expressed his admiration for the American draft dodgers. And earlier, he had made, a lot of people remember this, he made a comment that the Beatles were more popular than Christ. That didn't go over very well for him. On this date, 1969, the final day of Woodstock took place. It closed with Jimi Hendrix's act. It was the final act, and they actually didn't take the stage until 9 o'clock the next day due to bad weather and other delays. And also during this day at Woodstock, Pete Townsend shoved Abbie Hoffman off the stage when Hoffman tried to make a political speech in the middle of the Who's set on the third day of Woodstock. Boy, I'd like to have seen that. Let's see here. In 1991, on this date, AC/DC, Metallica, Motley Crue, Black Crows, who we just mentioned a little while ago, Steve Gorman. Well, they were among the bands on the bill for the Monsters of Rock Festival at Castle Donington in England. Imagine that story that Steve has to tell from that. Also on this date, 1991, Nirvana shot the music video for Smells Like Teen Spirit.
1: Oh, wow.
0: How about that? Mm-hmm. The iconic shoot featured real Nirvana fans in the audience. 1998, President Clinton, via closed-circuit TV, gave more than 4 hours of grand jury testimony in the Monica Lewinsky scandal. Let's see here. And in 2008, swimmer Michael Phelps won his 8th gold medal at the Beijing Olympics. He broke Mark Spitz's record of 7 gold medals at the 72 Munich Games. Let's see. We got a couple more. In 2020, University of North Carolina at Chapel Hill was the first U.S. college to send students home and convert fully to online learning after over 100 COVID-19 cases were detected on campus. Mm-hmm. Boy, that was a crazy time.
1: Yeah, I know. I thought I was just going to have a long spring break.
0: Right? And they got you on the online, yeah. Did they? In 2023, for the first time in 21 years, the United States' 30-year fixed mortgage rate rose above 7%. A lot of people remember that. Mm-hmm. And then last year, an estimated 2.5 million people participated in protests across Israel, with 300,000 attending the rally in Tel Aviv, calling for a ceasefire and hostage deal in Gaza. So it seems like just yesterday, but it was a year
1: really?
0: Ago today.
1: Yeah.
0: Yep. So those are some things that have happened on August 17th.
1: Nice.
0: Also,
1: I got
0: history.
1: Some holidays, if you
0: yeah,
1: like.
0: Yeah, let's hear those.
1: Okay, nice. The reason Hannah's not here is because today's Black Cat Appreciation Day, and she has 5 that
0: yes, she does.
1: She is appreciating today.
0: That's right.
1: And then today is National Nonprofit Day.
0: Okay.
1: National Thrift Shop Day.
0: All right.
1: National Workers' Comp Adjuster Day.
0: Okay.
1: Love these little, like, really specific ones.
0: I know.
1: Oh, Baby Boomers Recognition Day.
0: Yes.
1: Are you a Baby Boomer, Joe?
0: Born in 67.
1: Oh, so, no, you might be a Gen Xer.
0: I think I am.
1: All right.
0: I'm right there at the line. So.
1: Nice. And then we got a couple Independence Day. Today is Gabon's Independence Day for the African country.
0: Uh-huh.
1: And then Independence Day for Indonesia.
0: Okay, nice. Very good. I actually had a story from Bree Tennis about the cats. You want to hear that?
1: Oh, yeah, of course.
0: So there are over 25 cat-themed holidays celebrated yearly.
1: Oh, wow. And Hannah, that much.
0: And Hannah celebrates every single one of them. Today is one, but it's not for all cats.
2: Today, we're sharing the love for all the black cats in the world. The ASPCA says black cats make up somewhere between one-third and one-half of all cat colors, and there's nothing to be afraid of. According to science, they are not evil spirits, the devil, witches' assistants, or will bring you bad luck if they cross your path. But they will give you love, kill mice, and may scratch your couch, but that's not witchcraft. That's what cats do, no matter the color. I'm Bree Tennis.
0: I love that. That's just what cats do.
1: Mm-hmm.
0: And it's true. It is true. Let's see here. It's 6:51. Do you have the senior menu in front of you?
1: I do.
0: All right.
1: All right. Senior menu is brought to you by Pennyroyal Home Medical, voted best home medical provider in Western Kentucky. And so today on the menu is orange glazed chicken, fried rice, a vegetable egg roll, stir fry, vegetable blend, an orange, and milk.
0: A lot of oranges there.
1: And Bob is your uncle.
0: That's right. You didn't do that, did we? Nobody even reminded us this morning. Let's see here. 6:52. We've got birthdays to get to.
1: Oh, yeah, those two. All right. These birthdays are brought to you by Valor Hall Conference and Events Center. Great for weddings, business meetings, private parties, military balls, and many other functions. So today, happy birthday to Leanna Scott. Happy birthday to Alice Suter. Happy birthday to Crystal Bowery Tutton from your family. Happy birthday to Jamie McCraw from the neighborhood. Happy birthday to Tyler DeArmond. And happy birthday to Scott Tackett.
0: All right. Have you seen the Spider-Man movie yet?
1: I have not. Have you?
0: I have not. I think you and I may be the only two in the world who have not seen this. Spider-Man scaling new heights at the box office. Spider-Man Brand New Day has surpassed $2 billion in global ticket sales just 3 weeks after its release. According to Variety, Sony's comic book adventure starring Tom Holland has grossed $785 million in North America and another $1.2 billion overseas for a grand total of just over $2 billion. That's a lot of money.
1: That is a lot.
0: That makes the newest Spider-Man one of the only eight films to reach the box office milestone. And then speaking of movies and kind of along those lines, the new generation of X-Men has been unveiled. Did you hear about that?
1: Yes, I have heard about this.
0: Marvel Studios president Kevin Feige unveiled the cast of X-Men during Disney's D23 showcase Friday in Anaheim, California. He was joined by Sadie Sink, who will reprise her role as Jean Grey, and director Jake Schreier. My little paper here is kind of gone out on me on the ink. So it's Indy Navarrete. Is that how you say that?
1: Yes, she was in Obsession.
0: Correct. She'll play the role of Rogue, and Heartstopper star Kit Connor will play Cyclops in the new stuff.
1: I don't think they didn't announce Mystique, or there's another blue person.
0: Yes.
1: There's another blue person, and I feel like that might be a struggle to cast because your co-stars are on set while you're in, like, 5 hours of makeup.
0: That's correct. Yes. Star Wars actor Adam Driver will play Nathaniel Milbury, an alias for the mutant villain Mr. Sinister.
1: Oh, okay.
0: Others in the newly announced cast include Christopher Abbott as Professor X, Maya Boyd as Storm, Samara Weaving as Emma Frost, and then Feig said at the event that the cast announced Friday is not the complete lineup, like you just said.
1: Yeah.
0: So they're still looking for a few folks. Are going to announce those later, I guess.
1: Mm-hmm.
0: But a lot of people excited about that, the new X-Men. Doesn't say exactly when all that's going to come back out, but a lot of people are waiting.
1: 2029.
0: Yeah, that's probably. Yeah, it'll definitely be at least, I would say, late 27 or 28, wouldn't you say?
1: Mm-hmm.
0: So the movies are doing well right now all over, have not been able to check one out in a while. Just my schedule. But what was the last movie you saw?
1: I went to see The Odyssey.
0: Did you?
1: Yes.
0: How did you like it?
1: It was good. For it being, Noah wanted to go see it. I was like, 2 hours and 50 minutes? Oh! But it was pretty good. It was pretty good. I was entertained. There wasn't a moment where I was like, oh, is this done? Are we almost done? But
0: right.
1: No, it was pretty good. I liked it.
0: You know, Mallory, I saw her last weekend, and she said, "Dad, you've got to see this. You got to see it. It's really good." She said, "I was kind of." She was not like you. She was like, "I was kind of wondering, you know, how they would do it 3 hours." But she said it's pretty close to being really. I mean, just accurate. You know,
1: it didn't change much.
0: But she said it was really, really good.
1: Yeah, no, I agree. It did surprise me. And there's some people out there that are like, oh, historical accuracy. I'm like, there's a Cyclops in this movie, bro. I don't care.
0: Right. Well, that's, Mallory's kind of she's a history teacher.
1: Yeah.
0: She's traded out. She's doing something else now. But history's really big for her. But I think the Cyclops was, you know, I think when she says history, I think it's more about how you read it, how it was written. But yeah, and I mean Cyclops around in the world, that's for sure. For those of you who are getting ready to head out the door today, it's about 75 degrees right now. We're on our way up to 91 today. Blend of clouds and sun, mainly clear tonight. Going to feel good. 67 degrees tonight. Tomorrow's going to be 89, 93 on Wednesday. Don't forget that Friday night is the first Christian County Tigers football game. And they're going to play on the new turf out there.
1: Nice.
0: And
1: yes.
0: You can go ahead and get your tickets if you can go to GoFan.com. That's where you can get your tickets for Friday night 7:30 kickoff with Cooper.
1: Nice. I imagine you'll be on the sidelines.
0: I sure will.
1: Nice.
0: 6:56, we got to get to American Countryside and then NBC News coming up.
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3: You can find items similar to these in many places across America, but this is truly the only store of its kind in the nation.
6: We're the only store in America that buys and resells unclaimed baggage from the airline industry, and that alone sparks enough curiosity to keep hundreds of thousands of visitors coming to our store every year from all over the country.
3: Brenda Cantrell at the Unclaimed Baggage Center in Scottsboro, Alabama, says much of what they have for sale is what you'd expect, clothing, electronics, even luggage itself, but some items are quite valuable, especially when you venture over to the UBC's jewelry counter.
6: This is our big-time showcase right here with the $42,000 diamond and gold bracelet in it, and it's a steal at $21,000 from us.
3: In fact, Brenda got her own wedding band here at the UBC.
6: So it was a men's wedding band, which we get lots of. That's my only comment on that. But I bought it for a much more affordable price that I could, you know, handle and took it down to the jewelry store. It had a man's name engraved in it. It was platinum ring, had it buffed out and resized, and it's been on my finger for 17 years now.
3: The most valuable items in terms of sheer dollar value are often jewelry and accessories.
6: It was a 5.8 carat diamond ring, and it appraised for $46,000, and we sold it for $23,000. And up until last year, that was the most expensive retail item that we had sold. Last year, we got in a men's platinum presidential Rolex, I believe is what it was called, and it appraised for $64,000, and we sold it for $32,000.
3: The store is open to the public and is a favorite spot for many to venture to see if they can find a lost treasure. Traveling the countryside in Scottsboro, Alabama, I'm Andrew McCray.
0: Coming up on 7 a.m., this is WHOP and WHOP HD1, Hopkinsville, Clarksville, and Fort Campbell.
7: NBC News Radio, I'm Michael Kastner. Hollywood is mourning the loss of actress Hayden Panettiere. A rep for the 36-year-old confirmed her death on Sunday, while an exact cause is not yet known. The actress was best known for her roles on the NBC sci-fi series Heroes, the musical drama Nashville, and the Scream horror franchise. In a statement, her father asked for privacy as he says the family takes time to process what he described as an unimaginable loss. The head of U.S. Central Command says there are indeed mental health challenges on board the aircraft carrier USS Abraham Lincoln after a sailor reportedly tried to jump overboard. Tammy Trujillo with the story.
8: But Admiral Brad Cooper said the ship had the lowest reported number of cases related to mental health out of all 11 active carriers. Cooper visited the ship on Saturday, which has been on a record deployment at sea in support of the war with Iran. Cooper called his visit awe-inspiring and praised the crew for making mental health a leadership priority. The USS George Washington is on its way to the Middle East to relieve the Lincoln. I'm Tammy Trujillo.
7: President Trump wants to scale back joint military exercises with South Korea following Seoul's refusal to join the fight against Iran. More from Rory O'Neill.
9: In a Truth Social post touting his very good relationship with North Korean leader Kim Jong-un, President Trump said military exercises with South Korea are, quote, totally inappropriate and hostile. Trump said North Korea's Kim has been, quote, unthreatening and respectful, unquote, throughout his presidency. President Trump claims South Korea rejected his offer to join in on the denuclearization of Iran. I'm Rory O'Neill.
7: A weakened tropical storm Lala is moving westward away from the main Hawaiian islands today after leaving behind a trail of destruction. At least one person has died. Michael Kastner, NBC News Radio.
10: Sprained wrist, ankle twist. 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
11: Where pain starts, Jurnavix suzetrigine begins. 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
10: Here's your WHOP Weather Center forecast. Sunshine mixed with clouds at times today, with daytime highs approaching 91. Winds out of the northwest, 8 to 15 miles an hour. Mainly clear skies tonight, 67. High of 89 tomorrow. A mix of clouds and sun Wednesday, with daytime highs approaching 93. 88 storms likely Thursday. That's the forecast. I'm meteorologist Megan Mulford for 98.7 Light FM. Currently, it's 78 degrees.
6: 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Deontay's back with WHOP News, and that's coming up next.
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17: Good morning. This is Deontay Berry reporting, and this news is brought to you by Vital Core Health Training. 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The historic Attucks High School in Hopkinsville has become the focal point of much discussion recently, as meant to be the current owner of the property has been given 90 days to correct safety concerns or face demolition. Speaking with WHOP Friday, Mayor J.R. Knight wanted to take a moment to clarify that the city did not own that building and therefore were not the ones who sold the historic landmark to Meant to Be, who have been working for a couple years to renovate the property. He says a lot of work has already happened in the building when it was held by the prior owners, but has unfortunately only deteriorated further.
18: All that was done, great and grand, glad it was all done, mm-hmm. Got the building cleaned up and safe. Attucks Association's owned the building. We showed them what they were doing in Louisville and Lexington, turning these old schools into condos and apartment buildings. No, we don't want to do that. Mm-hmm. We want to keep it and remember the school the way it was when we went to school there. And okay, well, that's great. It's your building. You do as you please. Mm-hmm. And that's the way we left it. Mm-hmm. But it has deteriorated even more.
17: He says the roof fell in a couple months ago, making safety concerns paramount, especially as people reportedly continue to enter the building despite the dangers.
18: The city of Hopkins, the roof fell in a couple months ago back, and the city of Hopkinsville contacted Men to Be. City of Hopkinsville Fire Department Station put the fence up that's around it. The city fire department put that up to keep children out. But I cannot put a police officer or a firefighter over to secure that building for them
19: 24 hours a day.
18: No, I cannot.
19: Yeah.
17: Mayor Knight says no one wants to see the building go, as it's such an important part of our local history, but they can't let it exist as it is now for much longer. Only a section of the building would be demolished in the event it can't be fixed, that being the original wing of the facility.
18: I know it's not easy, and it's not an easy decision. But, you know, who owns the building is going to have to take responsibility. Right. Mm-hmm. And I'm not upset with her for trying to raise money. Mm-hmm. You know, men to be are raising money, trying to make this work. They are. Yeah. And I believe, you know, there again, the biggest thing is, and we're not tearing down the whole building.
20: I was getting ready to ask, that was going to be my next question. This isn't the entire building. This is just one wing.
18: This is the original
20: wing. The original wing, okay.
18: And you, if you ride by it and you ride around the back of the school, you'll notice the walls hanging out about 3 to 4 feet mm-hmm. and swaying out where the roof pushed out on them and so on.
17: Addicts High School was built in 1916 and was Hopkinsville's first public school for black students. It later became an integrated middle school in 1967 before closing in 1988. Meant to Be is a Hopkinsville nonprofit that works to uplift boys in the community by supporting them academically and teaching them life skills. In 2025, the nonprofit announced its mission to restore the school and transform it into a community center. A deceased man in his 50s was reportedly found in the area of South Walnut Street and Jesse Avenue on Sunday. According to Hopkinsville Fire and EMS, crews arrived at the scene to find the patient deceased and believe that a medical episode might have led to his death. The Christian County Coroner was reportedly called to the scene to identify the man. No other information is available at this time, and Hopkinsville Police are investigating what may have led to his death. Jimmy Sanderson has been named the Cattleman of the Year by the Christian County Cattlemen's Association. Sanderson was born in Christian County in 1941. His passion for the cattle industry extended far beyond his own farm. He worked cattle sales at the Christian County Livestock Market, attended cattle sales throughout the region, and later built a receiving and shipping barn on Highway 91. Whether buying, selling, or simply visiting with fellow farmers, he always enjoyed being around cattle and the people who shared his passion. He was also a charter member of the Christian County Cattlemen's Association, where he held various leadership positions over the years. Although he doesn't have the 500 heads of cattle that he once did, his love for cattle hasn't changed. These days, instead of seeing him on the quarter horse, he can be seen in his RTV, making sure his 10 head of cattle have the feed and minerals they need. It's a simple but meaningful reminder that caring for cattle has never just been a job, it's been a way of life. More news after this.
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17: News continues. The Pennyroyal Walk to End Alzheimer's is returning in September, and folks are invited to help raise funds to support the search for a cure and families impacted by the disease. One of the walk's organizers, Becky Bradley, recently appeared on WHOP to share details about the upcoming walk and highlight the prevalence of Alzheimer's. In Kentucky, she says Christian County has the highest rate of Alzheimer's in residents over the age of 65 at 12.4%.
24: In Christian County, now, we like for Christian County to be number one, but there are some things we're number one in that we don't really like, right. And Alzheimer's is one of those.
25: Is that right?
24: We sit at about 12.4% of Alzheimer's cases here in Christian County, which is about 1,100 people right now that are on that journey.
17: Kentucky is reportedly home to around 81,000 people living with Alzheimer's, and around 190,000 citizens provide care to someone with the disease. This year's walk is set for September 26th and starts at the Christian County Justice Center at 9 a.m. Bradley says the opening ceremony will be at 10 a.m., and the walk route will take folks on the Hopkinsville Greenway Trail.
24: Well, the walk will be September 26th, and it begins at the Justice Center downtown at 9 o'clock is when it opens. Mm-hmm. Then the Promise Garden and the kind of opening ceremony, mm-hmm. that'll start at 10, and then the walk after that. And we're going to be, this year, we're going to be utilizing some of the rail trail for the walk, mm-hmm. and then end up back at the Justice Center like we usually do.
0: Right.
17: At the time of her appearance, Bradley says 22 teams were registered for the walk, and they're inviting more folks to participate to support their fundraising goal. She says they're also searching for local businesses that are interested in sponsoring the walk.
24: The more the better, because the more fundraising that we have, the more good that the Alzheimer's Association can do for those people who are suffering from Alzheimer's and their families. So we do need more teams. We also need sponsors. Mm-hmm. We need either corporate sponsors, and we have different tiers for the sponsors. It starts at $1,000 to be a sponsor, and then, of course, goes up from there.
17: The funds raised from the walk will go to the Alzheimer's Association, and Bradley says the organization helps fund research for a cure to the disease and provides resources for caregivers.
24: You know, the Alzheimer's Association does so many things mm-hmm. for research mm-hmm. for the disease. And, of course, we would love to see, our goal is to see that first survivor mm-hmm. of Alzheimer's. It goes for resources for the people that are suffering from Alzheimer's, but it also mm-hmm. goes for research. It goes for support for families. I think the caregivers a lot of times are kind of forgotten in the whole Alzheimer's conversation.
17: More information about the walk, along with registration, are available at act.alz.org. Drought conditions are improving across Kentucky. The latest update from the U.S. Drought Monitor, released on Thursday, shows that no drought conditions are present in more than 93% of the state this week. Southeastern portions of the state are the only areas seeing drought conditions where abnormally dry and moderate drought conditions are present. That's been your news. More after this.
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17: News continues. Funeral services for 83-year-old Bobby Joe Etheridge of Hopkinsville will be at 1 p.m. on Tuesday, August 18th at Maddox Fuqua Hinton Funeral Home, with burial to follow at Riverside Cemetery. Visitation will be at the funeral home from 11 a.m. to 1 p.m. on Tuesday. Funeral Mass for 78-year-old Joseph Ritzheimer of Hopkinsville will be at 10:30 a.m. on Tuesday, August 18th at Saints Peter and Paul Catholic Church, with burial to follow at Riverside Cemetery. Visitation is from 4 p.m. to 7 p.m. at Huggert Beard and Giles Funeral Home on Monday. And a celebration of life service for 92-year-old James Henry Jones Jr. of Hopkinsville will be at 2 p.m. on Sunday, September 6th at Trenton United Methodist Church, with burial to follow at a later date at Edgewood Cemetery in Trenton. That's been your news and obituaries, and this is Deontay Berry reporting.
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27: Here's your WHOP Weather Center forecast. Sunshine mixed with clouds at times today, with daytime highs approaching 91. Winds out of the northwest, 8 to 15 miles an hour. Mainly clear skies tonight, 67. High of 89 tomorrow. A mix of clouds and sun Wednesday, with daytime highs approaching 93. 88 storms likely Thursday. That's the forecast. I'm meteorologist Megan Mulford for 98.7 Light FM. Currently, it's 78 degrees.
6: Right now, it's 75 in Elkton, 76 in Katy, 77 in Clarksville at 731. 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
12: 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Last year, Ferrero purchased W.K. Kellogg, which makes cereals including Rice Krispies, Frosted Flakes, and Fruit Loops. Purely Elizabeth will remain a standalone brand under Ferrero's umbrella. All eyes are on the consumer. Big box retailers Walmart, Home Depot, and Target report quarterly earnings this week, and we'll see how much shoppers are opening their wallets. Ahead of that, S&P futures are looking at gains. And shares of L3Harris Technologies are falling, with the defense contractor replacing CEO Chris Kubasik over conduct that was not consistent with the values of the company. The firm has launched an investigation, but says the matter is unrelated to its financial reporting, customer relations, or operational performance. Courtney Donahoe, Bloomberg Radio.
6: Good morning. It's 7:35. This is WHOP Sports. I'm Joe Wilson. 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They're located out on the Fort Campbell Boulevard here in Hopkinsville. Go by and see them today, or you can give them a call at 270-889-9645. Lots of high school sports to tell you about as football season will get started this Friday night. We've got some All-A soccer tournament action to tell you about that's coming up this week, and volleyball and cross country also getting started this week. We're going to tell you all about all of that. And then we've also got the Cardinals and Cubs wrapping up their series. Some Titans news. Lots more in sports today. But first, we have the sports quiz, which is brought to you by Summers Optical at 209 West 15th Street right here in Hopkinsville. Give them a call today, 270-886-8928. Today, we're giving away a 3x5 American flag from Baldwin Appliance on the Boulevard and a gift card from Chick-fil-A. The number to call when you know the answer, 270-885-5331. Again, the number to call, 270-885-5331. If you've already won in the month of August, you're not allowed to win again until September rolls around. But if you haven't won and you're eligible to play, listen up, because here comes today's question. Former Major League Baseball pitcher Tommy John passed away over the weekend. John won 288 games in his career, 164 of those after an experimental arm surgery that was named for him. He earned a nickname from the after the surgery. What was that nickname? He earned a nickname after his surgery. What was Tommy John's nickname? When you know the answer to that, give me a call, 270-885-5331. Back with sports right after this.
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6: The high school football season officially gets underway this weekend as the Christian County Tigers will play host to Cooper High School to start their first season in school history. The Tigers fell 25-7 to number 6-ranked Louisville DuPont Manual Friday night in their second and final scrimmage. In the varsity action, after two quarters, it was the Crimsons with an 18-0 win. Friday night's game with Cooper scheduled to kick off at 7:30 p.m. at the Stadium of Champions. 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The Region 2 All-A soccer tournaments get underway tonight, and in boys play, University Heights Academy travels to Cadiz to take on Trigg County, with the winner advancing to play Fort Campbell at 5:30 p.m. Tuesday in Princeton. Caldwell County and Lyon County meet in the other semifinal at 7:30 p.m. The boys All-A regional final scheduled for 7:30 p.m. Thursday night at Givens Field at UHA. Meanwhile, the girls Region 2 All-A tournament begins tonight, with Trigg County playing host to Fort Campbell at 5:30. The winner advances to Tuesday's 5:30 p.m. semifinal against Lyon County at UHA. Caldwell County and Crittenden County meet at 5:30 p.m. tonight in Marion. The winner of that one advances to play UHA at 7:30 p.m. Tuesday in the semifinals at Givens Field. The girls' Region 2 All-A Championship game scheduled for 5:30 p.m. Thursday night at UHA. The full high school schedule of sports does begin this week in the area, as golf and several other things, including soccer, already started. However, volleyball and cross country, along with football, getting ready to start off this week. It all starts Tuesday night. UHA will be playing at Graves County in volleyball Tuesday night. Heritage Christian opens its 2026 volleyball season at home Friday against Webster County. And Christian County opens its inaugural season Saturday as the Lady Tigers play host to the Western Kentucky Smackdown. Cross-country season begins this weekend as HCA and UHA will participate in the Fenton-Dawson Invitational at Trigg County. Christian County's team scheduled to run at Warren East on Saturday. Over the weekend, the Christian County Lady Tigers earned their first high school soccer win in school history with a 2-1 victory over visiting Logan County at the Stadium of Champions. Carlia Hobson had a pair of goals, and Caden Coates provided an assist in the victory. Christian County goalkeeper Kaylin Schwartz had 12 saves in the win. The Lady Tigers play host to Hopkins County Central at 6 o'clock tonight. And in other soccer action tonight in boys play, Webster County plays Christian County at 7 o'clock at the Stadium of Champions. Over the weekend, the Christian County Middle School football team swept Bowling Green, and it was the first time in 10 years that Christian County has beaten Bowling Green. In the seventh grade game, Christian County won 16-12, and in the eighth grade game, they're still in middle school, so it's the Colonels, so their eighth grade team won 20-6. So seventh grade wins 16-12, eighth grade wins 20-6 over Bowling Green. Kansas City Royals have optioned former Hopkinsville High School pitcher Easton McGee to their AAA affiliate Omaha Storm Chasers. That transaction completed last week. 6'7" right-hander pitched 1 1/3 innings of scoreless baseball, and the Storm Chasers lost to Columbus last Thursday night. McGee struck out 2 and allowed a pair of hits in his latest appearance. It's 7:40, back with more sports right after this.
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6: Kentucky football coach Will Stein says his team still has plenty of work to do following the first fall scrimmage over the weekend. Stein called their play sloppy after the game on Saturday, saying players are still perfecting various schemes. Coach had a positive outlook on team progress overall, though, saying they still have 3 weeks to work out some of those challenges before the start of the season. Kentucky will play host to Youngstown State for the first game of the fall on September the 5th. The St. Louis Cardinals cruised to an 11-4 win over the Chicago Cubs to capture their rubber match at Wrigley Field yesterday. Hunter Dobbins secured the victory after striking out 7 over 5 frames. Alex Burleson led the way at the dish after going 3-for-5 with a 2-run homer and 4 RBIs. St. Louis has won 4 out of 5. Chicago has now dropped 3 out of 4. The Cubs host the White Sox tonight. The Cardinals visit Cincinnati in a day-night doubleheader. Airtimes today are 11:45 a.m. and 4:45 p.m. on News Radio 99.3 FM and 12:30 a.m. WHOP. The Atlanta Braves salvaged their series finale against Arizona Diamondbacks after earning a 5-3 win at Truist Park. Matt Olson led the way at the dish after going 1-for-3 with a 3-run homer. Atlanta snapped its 2-game skid. They'll visit the Minnesota Twins for a 3-game set that starts tonight in Minneapolis. The Reds were blown out by the Marlins 7-1 in their rubber match at Great American Ballpark. DJ Antone was charged with the loss after allowing 2 runs, one of them earned on 2 hits and 2 walks. Baseball legend Tommy John has passed away at the age of 83. John's agent said he passed away at his home in Florida on Saturday, surrounded by his wife and other family members. John was a four-time MLB All-Star and won more than 288 career games in his career, but he's best known for a groundbreaking elbow surgery. After suffering a torn ligament in 1974, he underwent an experimental elbow reconstruction elbow procedure by Dr. Frank Job that allowed him to continue his career with the Los Angeles Dodgers. That procedure, now known as Tommy John surgery. Scores from the American League last night. The Orioles beat Tampa Bay 10-2. The Yankees over the Blue Jays 4-3 in 10 innings. The White Sox got by Detroit 7-5. The Athletics over the Rangers 5-2. Kansas City beat the Angels 3-0. And Seattle over Houston 3-2. In the National League last night, it was the Mets 4, the Nationals 3. Colorado beat San Francisco in a football score here 13-7. And the Brewers got past the Dodgers 6-2. And in interleague play last night, it was the Pirates over the Red Sox 8-3. The Padres beat Cleveland 5-0. And Philadelphia over Minnesota 7-5. The Tennessee Titans made a number of roster moves on Sunday. Tennessee signed tight end Matt Lauder and running back Dominic Richardson. Titans also placed defensive end Jalen Harrell and tight end Jaron Kanak on injured reserve. Tennessee continues training camp when it returns to practice today. Also in the NFL, veteran pass rusher Von Miller headed to Big D for his 15th NFL season. The Cowboys announced Sunday they've agreed to a deal with the future Hall of Famer, who went to DeSoto High School in Texas before playing college ball at Texas A&M. 37-year-old Miller leads all active players with 138.5 career sacks. The Commanders are dealing with a banged-up signal caller. Veteran quarterback Marcus Mariota suffered a sprained right knee and will miss the rest of the preseason. The former Tennessee Titans star sprained his medial collateral ligament in the first quarter of Washington's exhibition victory over the Miami Dolphins. Nashville SC dominated Inter-Miami CF 4-1 at Geodis Park Saturday. Nashville earned at least a point in back-to-back games. They'll visit the New York Red Bulls on Wednesday. And Scottie Scheffler can add another victory to his ledger after finishing atop the leaderboard at the FedEx St. Jude Championship. Joey Logano captured his 39th career victory after winning the Cookout 400 at Richmond Raceway. We did have a winner on our sports quiz this morning. Charlie Martin knew the answer to today's question. What was Tommy John's nickname after he had his surgery? The Bionic Man. The Bionic Man was his nickname. Charlie Martin wins a 3x5 American flag from Ball and Appliance on the Boulevard and a gift card from Chick-fil-A. 7:45. That's a look at WHOP Sports. Time now for the Leach Report.
0: Will Stein talking about the first scrimmage of training camp. We'll talk about it coming up on a look at UK Sports.
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0: We're inside of 3 weeks until the first football game of the Will Stein era at Kentucky. On Saturday, Coach Stein put the Cats through the paces of their first full-scale scrimmage, and he said it wasn't what he wanted to see.
4: It was not up to par for us currently, but to me, I always look at what's good and the opportunities is that we're still 21 days out. We're not playing today or tomorrow, so we got time, but time's ticking, so we got to get the train moving.
0: You can hear the disappointment in Coach Stein's voice, but also I think you could sense that he's pretty confident they'll get it back to where it needs to be for next Saturday scrimmage. He was asked if he'd been through something like this before. Not surprisingly, the answer was yes.
4: I remember my first fall camp scrimmage out of Oregon with Bo Nix and like seven NFL players, and I don't think we scored a touchdown. And we ended up leading the country in scoring. So that's why I'm more disappointed in our guys' enthusiasm coming out of the tunnel in the stadium. It seemed like we let outside factors dictate how we were going to play today as a whole, starting from the way that we stretched, the way that we did our pregame, our 7-on-7, and so that bled into the scrimmage and ultimately did not produce winning football for the majority of it.
0: It's not uncommon for a coach to use the media to make a point to his team during training camp. Stein says there's plenty of time to get on the right track, and they'll try to do that in their next scrimmage this Saturday. That's a look at UK Sports. I'm Tom Leach.
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15: Governor Andy Beshear appeared on CBS's Face the Nation Sunday talking about plans for 2028. He was asked on Big Ideas, should he run for president?
7: On the economy, it is time for an aspirational investment in housing that can bring down the cost of especially first-time home ownership. Constitutional amendment, it is time. It should outlaw partisan redistricting and enshrine part of the Voting Rights Act right there in the Constitution. It should create term limits for Congress and the Supreme Court. No more gaming those appointments. It should also overturn Citizens United, and I think call for direct elections of the president and the vice president.
15: The audio obtained by WLKY, Bashir's main want of this party is to focus delivering to Americans. He went on to say that socialism is a failed experiment, but noted people just want results. Fill-in host Ed O'Keefe also noted Bashir previously said he'll make a decision when his time as the Democratic Governors Association chairman runs out this December. He did not answer yesterday if he will run for president. One Lexington is set to host a community healing space today from 2 to 3:30 and 5 to 7 o'clock at the Dunbar Community Center in response to the weekend mass shooting. Five were shot, with 16-year-old Dejon Robertson dying from his injuries. Suspect Demetrius Griffin was arrested Sunday night and awaits his first court date for murder, assault, and evidence tampering charges. And a man is found dead in the middle of a Hopkinsville road. Officials believe it's from a medical emergency. Rescue crews found him in the Jessica Avenue and South Walnut areas. The man was believed to be in his 50s. Hopkinsville police continue to investigate. We don't have a cause of death nor identity to share yet. I'm Lee Mowen.
5: This is the Kentucky News Network.
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27: Here's your WHOP Weather Center forecast. Sunshine mixed with clouds at times today, with daytime highs approaching 91. Winds out of the northwest, 8 to 15 miles an hour. Mainly clear skies tonight, 67. High of 89 tomorrow. A mix of clouds and sun Wednesday, with daytime highs approaching 93. 88 storms likely Thursday. That's the forecast. I'm meteorologist Megan Mulford for 98.7 Light FM. Right now, it's 79 degrees.
6: It's 76 in Elkton, 78 in Katy, 75 in Princeton as we come up on 7:52. 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
18: 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Approximately 300 participants from nine counties are expected to take part in 3 days of friendly competition, recreation, and fellowship. The Pinneral Games are coordinated by the Hopkinsville Division of Parks and Recreation. 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
24: Lindsey Wilson University is a four-year institution in Columbia, Kentucky. Columbia is in Adair County, south central part of the state. But back in 1971-72 school year, it was a two-year college, Lindsey Wilson College. And their basketball team, which consisted of all freshmen with one sophomore, they went on to win the National Little College Basketball Championship. Vic Stansberry was on that team, and he said playing on that team was tough because head coach Jim Voight was tough. And if you could survive Jim Voight and his practices, you could survive anything.
26: The physical and mental torture that you had to go through to play there. He's a great coach, a great man. I knew him for a long time after I played there, but terribly difficult to play for.
24: He said as a freshman, he got his first taste of playing for Coach Voight on the first 2 weeks of practice, because those first 2 weeks were not in a gym, but rather in an open field. And for an hour and a half, all they did was run.
26: Running miles, running half miles, running quarter at 200-yard dashes, 50-yard dashes. And on a old country, county horse track that had hoof marks all in it from earlier it said they were all frozen like in concrete. And I had a bad ankle anyway, and I just torn my other one up when I was down there 3 days. So I was really screwed up. And that was our practice for 2 weeks. Coach believed in being not playing defense, but being in condition also. So we were better conditioned than anybody we played all year long. And it started with those 2 weeks.
24: And maybe that's what helped him win the national championship at the end of the season. But the physical difficulties didn't end there. There were others. And tomorrow, we'll talk about that. Hope you'll be with me. Gary Fogle, Kentucky Sports Memories.
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6: Coming up on 8 a.m., it's 75 degrees in Hopkinsville, it's 76 in Elkton, 78 in Katy's. This is WHOP and WHOP HD1, Hopkinsville, Clarksville, and Fort Campbell.
11: NBC News Radio, I'm Michael Kastner. The memorandum of understanding that was supposed to put a pause on fighting between the U.S. and Iran expires today. More from Mark Mayfield.
12: The deal was reached in June after high-level talks mediated by Pakistan. There's little evidence that either side wants to extend the agreement. Both sides have accused the other of violating the terms of the deal multiple times. The deal aimed to put a pause on fighting, reopen the Strait of Hormuz, lift a U.S. naval blockade of Iranian ports, and end the war between Israel and Lebanon. Both the U.S. and Iran have said that they are winning the war and that the ceasefire has had little impact. Traffic through the Strait of Hormuz, a critical oil corridor, remains well below pre-war levels.
11: At least seven people are dead in Indiana after flash flooding across the state. Maggie Vespa reports that evacuees in Indianapolis have been returning to their flooded homes to see the damage.
13: Johnny Green just gave up his flood insurance after paying off his home. He's injured and unable to work right now.
14: I've been off work now 6 weeks and I haven't had a paycheck. Short-term disability hasn't kicked in.
13: But it seems like everyone needs help.
14: Everybody needs help, not just me.
11: A record amount of rain caused streams and rivers to flood their banks across the state last week, causing Governor Mike Braun to request a presidential emergency declaration, which President Trump granted. Actress Hayden Panettiere is dead. She was 36. Steve Patterson with more.
28: Overnight, police in Greenville, South Carolina, saying they responded to a report of an unresponsive female. She was pronounced dead at the scene, authorities not yet providing a cause of death. Overnight, her father calling her tragic passing an unimaginable loss, writing she was an incredible light and a force of nature.
11: She was known for her roles on the NBC sci-fi series Heroes, as well as the musical drama Nashville and the Scream horror franchise. Michael Kastner, NBC News Radio.
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30: And this is Deontay Berry reporting. The historic Attucks High School in Hopkinsville has become the focal point of much discussion recently, as meant to be the current owner of the property has been given 90 days to correct safety concerns or face demolition. Mayor Jerry Knight says the city did not own that building and therefore were not the ones who sold the historic landmark to Meant to Be, who have been working for a couple of years now to renovate the property. He says the roof fell in a couple months ago, making safety concerns paramount, especially as people reportedly continue to enter the building despite the dangers. Addicts High School was built in 1916 and was Hopkinsville's first public school for black students. Mayor Knight says no one wants to see the building go, as it's such an important part of our local history, but they can't let it exist as it is now for much longer. Only a section of the building would be demolished in the event it can't be fixed, that being the original wing of the facility.
0: I know it's not easy, and it's not an easy decision, but

0: receiving and shipping barn on Highway 91. The Pennyroyal Walk to End Alzheimer's is returning in September, and folks are invited to help raise funds to support the search for a cure. Walk organizer Becky Bradley recently appeared on WHOP to share details about the upcoming walk and highlight the prevalence of Alzheimer's. This year's walk is set for September 26th and starts at the Christian County Justice Center at 9 a.m. Bradley says the opening ceremony will be at 10 a.m., and the walk route will take folks on the Hawkinsville Greenway Trail. Deontay Berry reporting.
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5: Here's your WHOP Weather Center forecast. Sunshine mixed with clouds at times today, with daytime highs approaching 91. Winds out of the northwest, 8 to 15 miles an hour. Mainly clear skies tonight, 67. High of 89 tomorrow. A mix of clouds and sun Wednesday, with daytime highs approaching 93. 88 storms likely Thursday. That's the forecast. I'm meteorologist Megan Mulford for 98.7 Light FM. Right now, it's 79 degrees.
3: Good morning. It's 8:06. This is WHOP Sports. I'm Joe Wilson reporting. The high school football season officially gets underway this weekend as the Christian County Tigers will play host to Cooper High School Friday to start their first season in school history. Tigers lost 25-7 to number 6-ranked Louisville DuPont Manual Friday night in their second and final scrimmage. The varsity teams played two quarters, with the Crimsons leading 18-0 at the break. Friday night's game scheduled to kick off at 7:30 at the Stadium of Champions. Tickets can be purchased at GoFan.com. The Region 2 All-A soccer tournaments get underway tonight. In boys' play, University Heights Academy travels to Cadiz to take on Trigg County, with the winner advancing to play Fort Campbell at 5:30 p.m. Tuesday in Princeton. Caldwell County and Lyon County meet in the other semifinal at 7:30 p.m. The boys' All-A regional final scheduled for 7:30 p.m. Thursday at UHA. Meanwhile, the girls' Region 2 All-A tournament begins tonight, with Trigg County playing host to Fort Campbell at 5:30. The winner advances to Tuesday's 5:30 p.m. semifinal against Lyon County at Givens Field. Caldwell County, Crittenden County meet at 5:30 today in Marion. The winner advances to play host to UHA at 7:30 p.m. Tuesday in the semifinals. The girls' Region 2 All-A championship game is scheduled for 5:30 p.m. Thursday at UHA. It's already been a busy fall so far for soccer and golf, but we're going to go straight on into the rest of the sports as they get started this week. Full high school schedule of sports beginning in the area. Volleyball regular season tips off Tuesday night. UHA plays at Graves County on Tuesday night. Heritage Christian Academy opens the 2026 season at home Friday night against Webster County. Christian County opens its inaugural volleyball season Saturday as the Lady Tigers play host to Western Kentucky Smackdown. And the cross-country season also begins this weekend as HCA and UHA participating in the Fenton-Dawson Invitational at Trigg County. Christian County scheduled to run at Warren East on Saturday. Over the weekend in soccer, Christian County's Lady Tigers earned their first high school soccer win in school history with a 2-1 victory over Logan County at the Stadium of Champions. Carlia Hobson had a pair of goals. Caden Coates provided an assist in the win. And goalkeeper Kaylin Schwartz with 12 saves in the victory. The Lady Tigers play host to Hopkins County Central tonight at 6. The boys play Webster County at home tonight at 7, both of those at the Stadium of Champions. And over the weekend, Christian County Middle School's football team swept Bowling Green. The 7th graders won 16-12. The 8th graders won 20-6. It's the first time in 10 years that Christian County has beaten Bowling Green in middle school football. 8:09, back with more sports right after this.

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2: Kentucky football coach Will Stein says his team still has plenty of work to do following the first fall scrimmage over the weekend. Stein called play sloppy after the game Saturday, saying players are still perfecting various schemes. Coach had a positive outlook, though, on team progress overall as they have 3 weeks to work out some challenges before the start of the season. Kentucky scheduled to play Youngstown State for the first game on September the 5th. And the St. Louis Cardinals cruised to an 11-4 win over the Cubs yesterday to capture their rubber match at Wrigley Field. The Cardinals will be in a day-night doubleheader today with Cincinnati, airtimes at 11:45 a.m. and 4:45 p.m. on News Radio, 99.3 FM and 1230 a.m. WHOP. It's 8:10. 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
3: 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The company behind Nutella and Kinder Chocolate is working to become a much bigger part of your breakfast table. Ferrero is buying wellness food brand Purely Elizabeth. 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Last year, Ferrero purchased W.K. Kellogg, which makes cereals including Rice Krispies, Frosted Flakes, and Fruit Loops. Purely Elizabeth will remain a standalone brand under Ferrero's umbrella. All eyes are on the consumer. Big box retailers Walmart, Home Depot, and Target report quarterly earnings this week, and we'll see how much shoppers are opening their wallets. Ahead of that, S&P futures are looking at gains. And shares of L3 Harris Technologies are falling with the defense contractor replacing CEO Chris Kubasik over conduct that was not consistent with the values of the company. The firm has launched an investigation, but says the matter is unrelated to its financial reporting, customer relations, or operational performance. Courtney Donahoe, Bloomberg Radio.
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6: 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These priorities will determine how you move forward. In determining these priorities, decide the elements of the wedding that are most important to you. Determine what you might be willing to eliminate. When you've come up with your wedding priorities, list all the planning elements in order of importance. Have your fiancé make a list. Ideally, you'll merge these two lists into one master list. The most important to the least important listed is the basis of your overall planning checklist. Some items will need to be booked early, like your officiant, specialty cars, popular bands, top photographers, and popular reception sites. Some gowns need to be ordered 6 months in advance, and invitations need to be mailed 6 weeks in advance. 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

0: Welcome back into the Early Bird Show, 8:16 on your Monday morning. We're in the bonus hour now. We're cooking right along here. Jeff Sisk, myself, Joe Wilson, Deontay Berry in with you for this bonus hour. Good hour planned for you. We have some quiz questions coming up, some jokes for you, and of course, friends of the library will be here talking with us. But first, we need to get to our Weather Center forecast. A blend of clouds and sun today, a high of 91. Tonight, mainly clear and a low of 67. Boy, that's going to feel good. Tuesday, mainly clear with a high of 89. Wednesday, a mix of clouds and sun, a high of 93. We do have thunderstorms likely on Thursday with a high of 88. And then on Friday, partly cloudy, a slight chance of some scattered showers, a high of 87. And Saturday, mainly sunny with a high of 88. Right now, it's 76 degrees in Hopkinsville. Good morning, Jeff.
1: What's up?
0: Good weekend?
1: Hey, it wasn't bad.
0: Yeah.
1: Wasn't bad. Went to my grandson's.
0: Yes.
1: So it wasn't bad. He had a birthday.
2: Nice.
0: I saw you at the concert.
1: He actually has a birthday Wednesday.
0: Okay.
1: Nice. But the party was on Saturday I can't be there on Wednesday.
0: You had a full day. You did that, and then you came
1: I
0: to
1: did.
0: The concert.
1: Went to the concert, got home in time to run by the house real quick, and yeah, and then and went to the, it was very good.
0: Yeah, it was.
1: It was very
0: good. It sure
1: good.
0: Was, yeah.
1: Yeah, yeah, very. That's not in Deontay's wheelhouse. Music from the 80s.
0: Oh.
1: He doesn't know what the 80s were like.
0: Do you enjoy the yacht rock sound?
2: You know, I hear it occasionally. It would play on Sunday at 10, so I'd hear some songs.
1: Yeah.
2: I know a little bit of some of the yacht rock songs. They're popular.
1: Oh yeah, yeah.
0: It was
1: fun. It was fun. Yeah, it was good. It was very. And I actually. Of course, it was starting to annoy Dawn because they would play a couple of notes and I would tell her either the artist or the song title.
0: Yeah.
1: You know, and
0: same thing was happening a few rows back.
1: Yeah, kind of got a little annoying after a while, you know.
0: Yes.
1: Now, they did get me on the Baker Street.
0: Did you?
1: Yeah. Well, until he started playing the saxophone.
0: Yes.
1: You know, what they were doing beforehand,
0: it
1: kind of wasn't enough to kind of give me an idea that it was Baker. Until he started, when they just said, where's the sax player? I knew exactly then what it was.
0: Yeah, he was up on the upper deck.
1: He was on the upper deck. Yeah, he, you know, the guy that was doing the singing, I mean, I think he stole the show, but the saxophone player was really close.
0: Sure did.
1: You know, Deontay, he could play the sax. He played the flute.
0: Mm-hmm.
1: And he played
0: piccolo.
1: Some other.
0: Was
1: it
0: piccolo.
1: A piccolo?
0: Yeah.
1: Played a piccolo as well.
0: Yeah.
1: So, I mean,
0: sometimes
1: he was
0: playing two things at once.
1: Keyboard?
0: Yeah.
1: I mean, they had two keyboardists.
0: Yep.
1: You know, two.
0: Nice.
1: And the guy on the drums, I bet he goes home and his hands are still moving. I mean, he didn't get a break at all.
0: No,
1: he did not get a break at all. But you know that's my stuff.
0: Mm-hmm.
1: So I mean it was very enjoyable.
0: Yep.
1: Good crowd.
0: Yeah,
1: good crowd on hand for that. And man, they played. Of course, they took a break. They probably played 2 hours.
0: They did.
1: You know, they probably played.
2: That's a
1: I mean,
2: time.
1: That's
2: it
1: a
2: is.
1: Good for a concert. I mean, that's good stuff.
0: Mm-hmm.
1: And but they're out of Atlanta, out of the Atlanta area. And
0: Deontay said we came up from Atlanta today.
2: Mm-hmm.
0: Saw a lot of corn. yes, you did.
1: Yes, if you were in this part of Kentucky, you did see a lot.
0: We saw a lot of corn.
1: And if they stayed out at the Holiday Inn, they saw more corn.
0: You're right.
2: Exactly, right in that area.
1: You know, if they're out by the new school, they saw more corn. So, but no, it's nice to, and I'm sure you're getting tired of writing about it, Deontay. It's nice to not have a excessive heat warning or even a heat advisory.
0: Right.
2: Yeah, that is
1: now,
2: nice.
1: Now we've got an advisory in this room here because unfortunately over the weekend Hannah noticed that the AC was out in the back part of the building,
0: mm-hmm.
1: which is the AM studio, the farm studio, the production room, and unfortunately the room we're sitting in. So that's why it's a little bit toasty this morning. So helps on the way.
0: It normally is. Yeah,
1: helps on the way. So I mean, it's not unbearable or anything, but
2: we're not sweating or anything.
1: It's not the 32 degrees that it normally is in here. Hannah says when she opens the door in the morning, she goes, she, I mean, it doesn't matter what it is outside.
0: I told Deontay, sometimes she starts talking, I can see her breath.
1: Well, just because of the way the building's set up. And
0: it's a small room.
1: And the equipment that's in that room that we're trying to cool.
0: Mm-hmm.
1: There's one room in a building that we have to keep cool, and that's where all the servers are, all the on-air computers, everything, the streaming computers, you know, all this stuff. They've all got backups. They've all got redundancy, and they all like it cooler than what it is right now.
3: Mm-hmm.
1: You can tell when they start to struggle a little bit, the fans pick up.
3: Yeah.
1: Mm-hmm. You know, it's just a little noisier in that room than it normally is. So hopefully we'll be able to someone can get us worked in and can get over here and get it taken care of. We've already talked to the individual that put that unit in. So we're hoping that they can get over here and at least take a look at it and see. Hopefully, fingers crossed, it's not anything too big. But
2: nice, yeah.
1: I guess we'll find out. We'll find out. So, hey, we've got guests from the Friends of the Library coming up here in just a bit. So, the rodeo was huge.
3: Yes.
1: I didn't make it to the rodeo this year, but
3: saw a lot of pictures.
1: I did see a lot of pictures. The rodeo was big, and they had good weather.
3: Yeah, just hot
1: for a change.
3: But they're used to it. You know,
1: yeah. Oh, I think they'd rather have this than the rain.
3: Right.
1: You know, there've been years where it's rained, and that makes it a little more difficult.
3: Yep.
1: But not this time around.
3: Mm-hmm.
1: I think it's pretty good. Pretty good. I guess Joe was covering soccer.
3: Yeah,
1: on
3: they
1: Saturday
3: moved it up
1: morning.
3: To 9 in the morning.
1: Yeah,
3: and it was still pretty hot when it was. They finished up around 11, and it was warm.
1: Yeah.
3: Yeah. Lady Tigers got their
1: I know it. They
3: first
1: did.
3: Win ever.
1: They did. And both teams are at home tonight. Is that right?
3: Yep.
1: So there'll be
3: six,
1: games going on both fields.
3: Yep.
1: So you can get out the – I guess it's two games for the price of one tonight.
3: I don't know. I don't know how they're going to work
1: I don't
3: that
1: know
3: out.
1: How they do that. But, yeah. But one will be on one field and one's on the other. I noticed yesterday, you know, my daily drive by the stadium.
3: Yeah.
1: Just to see. Field looks done.
3: Mm-hmm.
1: Field looks done.
3: Yeah.
1: I don't know what else they have to – I don't know what else they have to do to it. But the field looks done. Now, the fencing around the field, around the track, that's got some work to do.
3: Right.
1: But at least the poles are in the ground,
3: yeah.
1: It looks like. The visitor's side, I don't know. We're going to have Jacob Ezell and Coach Lopez on Friday morning.
3: Okay.
1: So we'll get all the details about the game. The administration part of the game from Coach Ezell.
3: Yeah.
1: And of course Coach Lopez will talk about the kickoff of the football season. That'll be Friday morning at 8:15. But I'm gonna say right now that they may not let fans on the other side.
3: Yeah.
1: I'm gonna say that everybody's gonna sit on the home side. I could be wrong. There's still 4 days.
3: Right. Mm-hmm.
1: There's still 4 days. But I'm speculating out. I'm speculating out loud. Yeah, the field itself looks good.
3: It sure does.
1: It does looks good. Of course, did you stay cool this weekend? Did you stay inside a lot, or were you out?
2: Yeah, I was out.
1: You were
2: out. Yes.
1: You like
2: both. They set up the pool and everything.
1: Okay.
2: So,
1: yeah, you like the heat. Huh?
2: Yeah.
1: Yeah. You like the heat. Yeah.
3: He got in the pool.
1: Got in the pool.
3: Yeah.
1: All right. Yeah, not me. Son is not my friend, as we've told you before. Hey, today is National Black Cat Appreciation Day.
3: Yeah.
1: Mm-hmm. You know, Hannah would approve of this thumbs up, I think, two thumbs up. Thrift Shop Day.
3: There you go.
1: You know, you can find a lot of bargains at the thrift shop and check that out. It's number 2 pencil day.
3: All right.
1: I remember taking tests, and they always stressed that you had to have a number 2 pencil.
3: Mm-hmm.
1: I don't know if they still do that or not. Do they do tests with paper now, or is it all online?
2: Yeah. You think it's
1: on, you think it's still on paper?
2: Yeah.
1: Yeah. You think so? And not online, not on a computer,
2: or at least some I know. Like, I know kiddos in like the advanced placement classes. They're
1: right.
2: Okay. But they're writing with pens, I think. So I don't know.
1: I don't know. You remember you had to color in the circle. Don't get outside the circle. It won't count. You got to fill it all in.
3: I just remember Mr. Wilson at the middle school. And you'd hear him starting to come on the mic, and he'd say, stop. Put your pencils
1: That's
3: down.
1: Right. Put your pencils down. That's right. National Nonprofit Day. Mm-hmm. And it's also National Vanilla Custard Day.
3: All right.
2: Oh, nice.
1: So if you like vanilla custard, today is your day.
3: Yeah, exactly.
1: For that. Saw Betsy Glover yesterday, Joe.
3: Oh, very good.
1: Yeah, at lunch. It was actually her birthday
3: yesterday,
1: and her family had taken her out to eat.
3: All right.
1: She was my English teacher. I bring her up a lot. That's Joe knows who I'm talking about.
3: She was my English teacher.
1: Was she your English teacher, too?
3: She was a stat keeper for the baseball team.
1: Did a lot of things. Kept books for the basketball. Mm-hmm. Was AD at one time.
3: Yep.
1: I think she may have even served on the KHSAA board at
3: she
1: one
3: did.
1: Time.
3: Yeah.
1: You know, or, you know, as a regional director or something.
3: Mm-hmm.
1: Went on to Hancock County, spent a number of years there and several other places.
3: Yep.
1: But, Yeah, yeah. Every time really I see her, educator. I've got to. Yeah. Yeah, yeah. I've got to go over and give her a hug. Yeah. Or she gives me a hug. Yeah. I can't. I guess it's mutual.
3: Yeah.
1: Yeah. It is mutual. I don't know who's. I don't know who's hugging who. But yeah, yeah, I always go over. She was. Her and my mom were very close, and okay, my dad too.
3: Yeah.
1: But yeah, I always have to go over and talk to Miss Betsy and mm-hmm. talk to her. Hey, I've got one joke today.
3: All right.
1: One joke today. One. The other one we'd already used.
3: Okay.
1: Yeah, the other one. It was like the bananas and the slippers.
3: Oh, yeah.
1: Wasn't that last
3: yeah.
1: week?
3: I think so.
1: I think it was, yeah. too. This one may have used again before, but I think it's pretty good. I don't think this is going to get the Michael Jackson treatment.
3: All right.
1: All right. How do you make a rabbit stew?
3: I don't know.
1: You keep it waiting.
3: All right.
1: Rabbit stew. Keep it waiting.
3: Oh, I got you. I'm not going to gong you for that one.
1: Oh, you're not going to gong
3: no,
1: me for that?
3: I don't know if you saw, but one came in this morning that's pretty good.
1: Oh, it did?
3: Yes. Okay. Let's see if I can find it. Let's see here. There it is. Do you see it?
1: Before all the Sugar Land stuff, isn't it?
3: Well, no, actually, it came in, and then he sent a birthday in.
1: Okay.
3: I'll let you do it, though.
1: No.
3: See, it says happy ninth birthday. It's the top one. It should be the top one.
1: Okay, well, I guess I need to refresh then.
3: Well, let me go ahead.
1: Yeah,
3: do
1: you
3: it.
1: Do
3: How about
1: that.
3: Okay?
1: Yeah, you do that.
3: All right. Deontay, you ready?
2: Yes, I'm ready.
3: All right. Why don't basketball players go on vacation?
2: Go on vacation.
3: They're afraid of traveling.
2: Oh, okay, nice.
1: Yeah, yeah, yeah. We did receive one thing, and I'm going to try to read it here. It's kind of hard to see on the screen.
3: If you click on it, it'll make it
1: bigger. Yeah, I did, and it's. I'm still. I love the orange and blue colors. Don't get me wrong, but I'm having a look here. But anyway, you're being invited to a fundraising event for Riley Owens, you know, the young lady in the boating accident is continuing her recovery, and she's had more surgeries than you can even think of.
3: Yeah.
1: There's going to be an event on the 22nd of August, so that is Saturday, from 4:30 until 8. There's going to be a catered meal, silent auction, and gospel singing. Stillwater and New Journey Quartet will be there, and this will be at Crofton Baptist Church. And again, it will be on the 22nd, which is this Saturday night from 4:30 until 8. And again, this is a fundraising event for Riley Owens to help with her medical costs and all the treatments and things that she is going to need going forward. So they are having a benefit singing for her. So we hope everybody will take part in that and donate if you can.
3: Yeah.
1: All right, Deontay, this is the portion where we do the quiz, and Hannah just looks at me sometimes and rolls her eyes. So... All right, that more or less is the jokes, but here we go. Here we go. 270-886-9467. 27, let me go ahead and get my machine refreshed, too, because I'm going to need that. 270-886-9467. That is the number to text in your name and the answer to today's trivia question. Again, 270-886-9467. You are eligible to win if you haven't already won a Krusty Pig gift card this month. Here is the question today. What nation was led by Alexander the Great? What nation was led by Alexander the Great? Without giving the answer, Deontay, do you know? Oh, Hannah, a lot of time knows. Okay, all right. Joe can show you if you like, and you can kind of tell if maybe was that what you were thinking?
2: I had the region.
1: Okay. Yep. What nation was led by Alexander the Great? Alexander the Great. Look at there.
3: Yeah,
1: I'm going to go with that.
3: Yeah.
1: It looks like it's going to be Amanda Brunt. Amanda Brunt this morning.
3: Well, she was fast.
1: She was fast, yeah, too, and that's a lot of letters to type, too. Macedon is what I have, but we'll take Macedonia.
3: Yeah.
1: Macedon
2: is what it's called today.
1: It's what it's called today. It's called Macedonia today, but Macedon is the answer. And Amanda Brunt, because everybody is saying Macedonia. That must be an easy question. Yeah, it must have been an easy one, Joe.
3: I don't know. I wouldn't have guessed that. I'm like Deontay. I'd have been in the region, but I don't think I'd have.
1: Right.
3: And someone just texted me, and it was not the right answer. So.
1: Oh, okay.
3: So
1: okay.
3: I think it's harder than you think.
1: Well, I would not have known.
3: Yeah.
1: I mean, I know who Alexander the Great is.
3: Yeah.
1: I just didn't really. I guess if I thought about it, I might be able to come up with it.
3: Yeah.
1: But anyway, so Amanda goes in the cup.
3: All right.
1: So she's in there by herself for at least a day, for 24 hours. She's in there by herself at least for a little bit here. All right, birthdays real quick here because we're running short on time. Valor Hall Conference and Event Center, great for weddings, business meetings, private parties, military balls, and meeting functions outside Fort Campbell Gate, 7 Oak Grove. 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Let's see here. Leanne Scott, happy birthday today. Alice Suter, and that's got a third in front of it. Third birthday. Mm-hmm. Okay, Alice is third today. Crystal Bowery Tootin is from her family, is having a birthday today. Jamie McCraw, happy birthday from the neighborhood. Sheriff Tyler DeArmond is having a birthday today. And Scott Tackett is celebrating a birthday today.
3: We also had a happy ninth birthday come in to Mateo Johnson from family and friends.
1: Okay, good. So happy birthday to Mateo. Yep. Deontay, working hard in the newsroom. You're all by yourself today.
2: Yep.
1: Yeah, Hannah's on assignment.
3: You're the excitement. Please.
2: Keep it smooth out
1: That's
2: there.
1: That's right. Yeah, I heard. Keep it easy. I heard his excitement in his voice when he said that. Of course, if you had asked Hannah the same thing when Deontay's off,
3: you get
1: the same tone.
3: That's right. That's right.
1: You know, because we produce anywhere from 14 to 15 stories a day.
3: Yeah.
1: And normally it's about 7 and 7 or so.
3: Close
1: to it, and when one's gone, that means the other one's producing the other 7.
3: Yeah.
1: So.
2: See about that. I'm not going to do that.
1: You don't know if you're going to be doing 7 today.
2: I'm making sure I have enough news that Hannah's good in the morning.
1: In the morning, I got you. All right. Yeah. Well, the news will come to you.
2: Yep.
1: Trust me. And, of course, you'll go find news as well. All right, we're going to take a quick break. We'll come back and check with the folks with the Friends of the Library. That's coming up next.
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9: Here's your WHOP Weather Center forecast. Sunshine mixed with clouds at times today, with daytime highs approaching 91. Winds out of the northwest, 8 to 15 miles an hour. Mainly clear skies tonight, 67. High of 89 tomorrow. A mix of clouds and sun Wednesday, with daytime highs approaching 93. 88 storms likely Thursday. That's the forecast. I'm meteorologist Megan Mulford for 98.7 Light FM. Right now, it's 79 degrees.
3: It's 79 in Elkton, 80 in Katy's, and 77 right now in Princeton at 8:35. Jeff, I'll turn it over to you.
1: You know, Joe, it's the same temperature in here that it is in Katy's. It's 80
3: right.
1: degrees.
3: It's true. It is true.
1: 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Joe, a couple of Friends of the Library folks in the building this morning. Kristen Middlebrooks is joining us and Angela Stallins as well. Good morning, ladies. Glad to have you with us.
10: Good morning.
11: Good morning.
1: I guess I know what Friends of the Library, what you guys do, but I guess tell us what you guys do as Friends of the Library. You're a volunteer group, obviously.
11: We are. We're a volunteer group, and we help out our public library. You know, they get funding. But for the nice little extras, we do a lot of fundraising to help them out and help our community.
1: Yeah. What are some of the things that you do provide for them to help out?
11: Yeah, one of the latest examples is the library offered a babysitting class that was super popular, and it cost $50 a student. A lot of people don't have $50 laying around, so we offer 10 scholarships for that.
1: Yeah, yeah, that's good stuff. Now, Angela, you guys have a benefit coming up. Kind of give us some details on that, when and where.
10: Right, we do. We have the Gatsby Gala. It's on August 28th at 6 p.m. It's at the Showbox Movie Theater in Hopkinsville. It is $60 per person. It does include one free cocktail or one free drink.
1: Mm-hmm. Now, tell us what all's going to go on that night. Obviously, it's a gala. So.
10: It is a gala. We're going to have red carpet. We want you to dress in your 20s attire, but if you don't want to dress up, you don't have to. We just find it more fun, more entertaining for everyone. We're going to have a jazz music playing. Black Cat Cadillac is going to be there playing for us in the lobby. We're going to have trivia. We've got a few vintage cars, and we also have a photographer there to capture your image on the red carpet.
1: Yeah. Now, again, you said this is $60. Where can you get tickets?
10: You're going to go to theshowbox.net to get tickets.
1: So buy them through them.
10: Yes. And you can click on the event tab, and it comes up as the Gatsby Gala, and just click on either one of those theaters.
1: Right. This is a neat idea. Where did the idea come from to do this? Any particular reason?
10: Well, it came up as a movie idea, and we just kind of rolled with it from there to make it a bigger event.
1: Right, sure. And again, this is on Friday night, August the 28th at 6 o'clock. And again, it helps support our local library.
11: Right.
1: Yeah.
11: And we want to thank the Showbox. They have been really instrumental, and they took care of getting the movie rights, and so everybody gets to see the latest Great Gatsby movie as well.
1: Yeah, yeah. So it's going to be a fun night. Now again, what time does it start again?
10: It starts at 6 p.m., but the movie is going to start at 7.
1: At 7, okay. So you've got about an hour to kind of mingle and look around and socialize a little bit.
10: Get your popcorn.
1: That's right, get your popcorn. And again, you're wanting everybody to kind of dress like they were in the 1920s, right?
10: Yes. Flapper style, all the fringes. And the little fascinators.
11: Mm-hmm. Yeah, we have our dresses ready.
1: Yes. I was getting ready to say, are you two ready for that? And, Joe, do you have a question?
3: I was going to say, I would love to see the hats.
1: I was getting ready to say, there's probably going to be a lot of hats, too.
3: Yeah.
10: Oh, yeah.
11: Well, you know where you can get your ticket then.
3: I do. I sure do.
1: Yeah. I tell you what, when you think of that era and that time, you know, the ladies were dressed like they were going to church. And the men dressed that way, I mean, every day. Mm-hmm. I mean, it was suit and ties, the hats. You know, the ladies were dressed, had the hats. I mean, it was definitely a different time.
10: Mm-hmm. Oh, you would look at people funny if they were walking down the street that now.
1: Oh, yeah. You would say, yeah, what are you doing? You know, why are you dressed like that? But I think this is a fun idea. And it helps support a great organization in our local library. And you mentioned the babysitting, but you guys help in other areas too, I guess.
11: Oh, yes. Whatever the library comes to us with a need, we try to make it happen. The book drop that's outside that you can just drive up to, a few years ago, we were helped with funding that. We help with the summer reading program. Yeah, we're all over the board trying to help them out.
1: Right. Of course, it's a volunteer group. How big is your group now?
11: Well, we have 12 board members, and then we have about 30 members. But we are always looking for new people. So we're on Facebook. If you just put Hopkinsville Friends of the Library, you can find us and get more information.
1: How often do you meet?
11: We meet once a month.
1: Once a month. Mm-hmm. And I'm assuming you meet at the library.
11: We do. We do, especially since the renovation upstairs. It's very nice.
1: Oh, yeah. And anybody can just show up during those meetings if they want to volunteer or help?
11: Yeah, they can show up. It's open to the public, yes.
1: Okay, good. And any particular day that you do meet?
10: I think it's like the third Thursday
1: of the month. Okay.
11: At 5:15 p.m.
1: Okay. All right.
10: Very good. We'll see if we can start posting that on our Facebook page. On your Facebook page.
1: Yeah. And of course, information about this event on the 28th is available on your Facebook page.
10: It's on our Facebook page. It's on the Showbox Facebook page. We're trying to get the word out there.
1: Sure. Get your tickets because this money is going to go right back into your library and help with the different programs and things like that. They do a great job down there with what they have to be able to put on all these various programs. And I know when school's out, they do a lot of things during the day for kids so that they've got a place to go. So you guys help support those events and things as well. Mm-hmm. Anything else you want to mention this morning while you're here?
10: We're always accepting donations for mm-hmm. some of our prizes. So if you have anything, just contact us through the Facebook Messenger. Mm-hmm. We just want you to show up.
1: Okay, good.
10: Show up and show out.
1: Yeah. Sure, there you go.
11: Hope to see you there.
1: So buy your tickets for the event on August 28th. It's going to be a swinging time.
10: Yes.
1: There you go. All right, Kristen, Angela, thank you so much for coming out. We appreciate it. And come back anytime. Right. Thank you.
10: Thank you.
1: All right, it is 8:41.
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1: The Pinerol Games, an annual event designed exclusively for adults ages 50 and older, will return September 21st through the 23rd at the Sportsplex in Hopkinsville. Approximately 300 participants from 9 counties are expected to take part in 3 days of friendly competition, recreation, and fellowship. The Pinerol Games are coordinated by the Hopkinsville Division of Parks and Recreation. The 2026 Pinerol Games are made possible through the generous support of the following sponsors: Pinerol Area Development District Area Agency on Aging, the neighborhood at Hopkinsville, Pinerol Allied Community Services, Veterans of Foreign Wars Post 1913, Pinerol Elder Abuse Council, Elder Law Advocates, Christian County Health Department, McDonald's, Pinerol Hospice, Coca-Cola, Carriage 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
1: You know, Joe, there's been some big movies that have been released this summer. And I know Saturday came when we were coming home.
3: Mm-hmm.
1: Drove past the movie theaters full.
3: Yeah.
1: Parking lot. I guess, is it still?
3: Spider-Man?
1: Is it Spider-Man now?
3: In fact, Spider-Man has surpassed $2 billion in global ticket sales in the last 3 weeks.
1: Yeah.
3: Well, and then, of course, you have the Odyssey out,
1: I was getting ready to say the Odyssey's still out, too. Yeah. Well, it says millennials, Gen Z, are keeping the summer blockbuster alive. And I'm guessing that is Toy Story 5.
3: Yeah.
1: And, of course, Superman.
3: Yeah.
1: Also, Brand New Day and The Devil Wears Prada 2 is out, mm-hmm. apparently, too.
3: Yep. So. That's Spider-Man Brand New Day,
1: Yeah. You know, I told you, I have to wait until it comes out at home so I can watch it on my small TV because I can't take...
3: Yeah, that's what you said.
1: I can't take a lot of motion,
3: mm-hmm.
1: you know. There's a new... I saw it online. Apparently, there's a new exhibit or new feature, new show, new ride, something in Dollywood.
3: Yeah.
1: Where you sit in these seats and you fly from one end of the country to the other.
3: Oh, my.
1: But you can see.
3: Yeah.
1: You can see all the sights, and it shows you all the – I don't know. That would be neat.
3: Yeah.
1: But I don't know that I
3: can
1: watch
3: it.
1: I don't know if I could watch it.
3: Yeah.
1: I Titanic was the last, probably one of the last movies. I can go to the movie if I know there's not a lot of motion.
3: Yeah.
1: But like the Titanic got
3: That's hard because it's I know. Almost everything.
1: Like Top Gun was out.
3: Yeah.
1: I have to watch it on TV.
3: Right.
1: You know, it's just for some reason that big screen and the sound. See, and I can't take, you know, it's loud.
3: Yeah.
1: You know, I just, for some reason, I can't do that anymore.
3: Well, but here's something you can take.
1: I can.
3: You ready?
1: I am.
3: Halloween pumpkins are out.
1: Are they out?
3: Oh, yeah.
1: Are they really?
3: Yep. So it came out, the peanut butter and chocolate treats.
1: Okay. Oh, you're talking about the candy.
3: Yes. Okay. Yeah. So, you know, last year there was a big lawsuit because somebody got all upset because the wrapper had a smiling pumpkin on it. But then when they opened it up, the peanut butter cup was just a pumpkin. It didn't have the smiling face on it. The judge threw it out.
1: So he threw it out.
3: But
1: that's kind of misleading.
3: It is,
1: but still. If you think you're going to open that and there's a smiley face.
3: Sure. But anyway, the Halloween candy has started to come out. I noticed in the stores this weekend there was a lot of that.
1: Sure.
3: But Hershey said they produced 26 million Reese's pumpkins for this Halloween of 2026. Can you imagine?
1: That's a lot of Reese's pumpkins.
3: So do you like a pumpkin, or do you even like the Reese's peanut butter cups?
1: Yeah, I like Reese's. Yeah, I like.
3: Do you like the eggs for Easter? Do you like the Christmas trees, or do you like the pumpkins better, or just regular?
1: Yeah, it doesn't matter.
3: Yeah,
1: yeah, it doesn't matter.
3: Yep.
1: Yeah, yeah. I don't know that I want the pumpkin.
3: Yeah.
1: You know.
3: I don't know. I'd take about any of them. I was telling Deontay earlier this morning. I bought some for Lanita last week. She had a rough day at work. I thought, well, I'm going to get her some chocolate, make her day feel better. So I went in there and bought it. Well, I got home and I realized that I bought the one that had caramel in them.
1: Oh.
3: So I tried one last night. Not too bad.
1: I was going to say.
3: They passed the test.
1: Yeah.
3: But they're a whole lot better than a rice cake, which is what I've been trying to eat here lately.
1: Yeah,
3: trying to eat. The dangerous thing is that she didn't really want them, so now there's four of them.
1: So now they're just
3: sitting there looking at
1: them. You're eating them.
3: That's right. Yeah. So... anyway.
1: Yeah, yeah. Well, this Talkers Research surveyed 2,000 Americans. They find that summer blockbuster still has a pulse, thanks largely to younger audiences. Some 37% of millennials and 35% of Gen Z consider summer blockbusters alive and well, compared to just 20% of boomers. Overall, 30% of respondents said the genre is bigger than ever, while 11% declared it officially dead, preferring to stream at home. Gen Z currently leads movie theater attendance with 56% favoring seeing films on the big screen versus just 19% of boomers. Toy Story 5 topped the list of most anticipated summer films this year, followed by Spider-Man, Brand New Day, and the Devil Wears Prada 2.
3: Mm-hmm.
1: I tell you what, movie theaters, they've made it to where I don't know that I can stay awake to watch the movie.
3: Yeah.
1: It's too comfortable looking.
3: It's true.
1: You got recliners.
3: Yeah.
1: Yeah.
3: Yeah.
1: I don't know if I could, you know, you see people, they take blankets.
3: Yeah,
1: and,
3: I know,
1: and they,
3: man.
1: I mean, they just make themselves at
3: home.
1: Sure,
3: why not?
1: Yeah, I mean, if you're in your recliner, you need your blanket, don't
3: yep.
1: you?
3: Yeah, absolutely you do. I'll just bring Lucy
1: that's
3: along.
1: Right.
3: She'll curl up there next to me and watch
1: it. That's true. Yeah,
3: that's right.
1: Yeah, that is true. So what all's going on tonight? We've got some stuff out at the stadium, right?
3: We do. We have girls soccer out at 6, and then the boys are playing at 7. And then, let's see here, we've got... tomorrow night.
1: Doesn't volleyball start
3: tomorrow
1: soon,
3: night?
1: Too?
3: Tomorrow night, UHA goes to Graves County.
1: Okay.
3: That's the first. And then they'll be at Todd County. It was originally scheduled Thursday. They're going to play Wednesday now.
1: Okay.
3: Heritage Christian starts Friday night. They're at home.
1: Okay.
3: And then Saturday's the big Western Kentucky Smackdown.
1: Right.
3: So that's when the Christian County volleyball team starts their season. And then, of course, cross country gets started this weekend. The Fenton Dawson. Mm-hmm. Invitational over at Trigg County. We'll have Heritage Christian and UHA, and then Christian County's team is going, I believe, to Owensboro. Is where we're going. But
1: and then of
3: can't
1: course,
3: remember.
1: All A. Did I hear you say All A soccer
3: All-A
1: starts?
3: Soccer. Yes, absolutely.
1: This week.
3: Yep. The UHA boys go to Trigg County tonight. Get started there, and then eventually they're going to get to the finals on Thursday night. The girls' All A region final will be at 5:30, and then the boys' All-A regional final will be at 7:30. Both of those will be at UHA.
1: Okay.
3: So UHA's waiting. The girls are waiting to see if they play Caldwell or Crittenden.
1: Oh, okay.
3: So their semifinals are tomorrow night.
1: All right.
3: So
1: very good. Well, best of luck to all the teams in the area.
3: Yeah.
1: Doesn't sound like they're playing each other. So
3: that's right.
1: In the immediate area anyway.
3: That's right.
1: Good luck. Good luck to everybody. Hope everybody gets the W.
3: Yeah.
1: Got doubleheader baseball today, by the way.
3: Yeah.
1: It's a tough stretch for the Cardinals. They're going to play the Reds 5 games in 4 days, and today is a day game. Today's a day game and a night game. Yep. 11:45 this morning, pregame for the first game, 4:45 this evening, and then another day game this week on Thursday.
3: Well, I'm glad, I bet they're glad it's cooled off.
1: Hopefully it has cooled off a little bit.
3: They had a couple of day
1: bit.
3: Games with Chicago over
1: I know,
3: the weekend.
1: It was pretty warm, yeah, yep. And dodging storms and things mm-hmm. like that. And today's games, this week's games for the Cardinals are in Cincinnati.
3: Right.
1: Yeah, they're in Cincinnati this week, so... we'll have all of the games for you. Of course, on Friday nights, when we have high school football, we have to preempt the Cardinals, but we'll have their weekend games on Saturday and also on Sunday. So full week of Cardinal baseball, and then, of course, you turn the page and you look, and Friday night's got high school football on it. Cooper High, had to look it up, Joe. Yep. They're the Jaguars.
3: They are, yes.
1: Jaguars are coming to town. They were 8-4 last year.
3: Yeah, I think they went a long way in
1: they
3: the 5A
1: did.
3: Playoffs,
1: yeah, they
3: too.
1: Did. They went to the third round yeah. and lost to, I think, Scott County in the third round, if my research
3: is
1: what
3: I remember.
1: They are 5A. Yeah, they are 5A. And I'm trying to think what else stood out about them. Oh, I looked to see if their quarterback was back, and thank goodness he's not.
3: He threw yeah, like 28.
1: He threw like 28 touchdowns yeah. and over 2,200 yards.
3: Yeah, I think he's at Western.
1: Oh,
3: now.
1: Is he at Western?
3: I think so.
1: Okay.
3: I think that's where he went.
1: All I can remember is his first name's Cam. Yeah. I can't remember his last name. So, yeah. The other guy, they didn't have anybody else throw. They had one guy that wore number 32 uh-huh. that threw some, and I'm yeah. sure that was a fake or, right. or you know some kind of trick play or something. So
3: I think they have a pretty good running back.
1: Oh, I'm sure yeah. they do.
3: I think they got a running back that's
1: yeah.
3: back.
1: Yeah, if you've got a good running back, you can go a long way.
3: Cannon High School.
1: Cannon High School, that yeah. is true.
3: And you should probably mention that mm-hmm. There's some programming changes for the preseason. The pregame,
1: gonna,
3: I mean.
1: Yeah, I'm going to have extended. We've extended our pregame a little bit, and we may extend it more because we keep coming up with new ideas and people to interview. We've added a sideline reporter this year.
3: I don't know him.
1: Yeah, I don't know him
3: he's
1: either.
3: He's only done it a couple
1: yeah,
3: of times.
1: I think he's going to be pretty good, though. Yeah,
3: I don't know. We'll
1: but
3: see.
1: We've added a sideline reporter this year. Oh, by the way, Joe, got word your equipment's here.
3: All right.
1: Yeah. We had to equip Joe with all the fancy stuff. So yeah. Joe's equipment is here. I don't have it yet. It's in Evansville, I think.
3: But on the way.
1: But it's within the company.
3: Gotcha.
1: The company has it.
3: See.
1: It's just it's not not in this building as of yet. But no, we're gonna have a sideline reporter this year. So that means you'll be able to hear the coin toss. Yeah. Joe's gonna go out for the coin toss. So you'll be able to hear the instructions and the umpire, the official, tell you who deferred and who's gonna get the ball and what end zone they're going to defend and which way they're going to kick and things like that. And then we promised Coach Lopez that we would not bother him at halftime.
3: That's right.
1: I don't care for those interviews. The coach has got other things on his mind other than having to stop and talk to the media. So,
3: right.
1: But we will have him on after the game.
3: Yeah.
1: After he gets through with his team meeting, he's going to come right to Joe, and we'll have him on in the postgame. But in the pregame, in addition to comments from head football coach Dustin Lopez, you're going to hear from other coaches, maybe some players, mm-hmm. Maybe the opposing coach. You from time to time, you might be able to hear from them. So we've got a lot planned.
3: Yep.
1: This Friday night, because of travel and things like that, we're going to start game's going to kick off at 7:30.
3: Mm-hmm.
1: Back the way it was a long time ago
3: yep.
1: before they all changed. You would not believe 30 minutes making a big difference as far as getting out of there.
3: Those but days, everybody ran the ball, though. Now everybody passes.
1: Yeah, everybody passes, yeah. But kickoff's at 7:30 out at the Stadium of Champions, and we're going to start with 40 minutes. We may go a little – as the week goes on, we may come on a little – we may come on at 6:30, just depending on what we come up with this week, some other things that we're working on, so – but definitely come on at 6:50 at
3: yeah.
1: least. No later than 6:50. So 40-minute pregame this year at home and on the road. We'll have 40-minute pregame, and then we'll have the kickoff. Roy Keller is back this year, year 46. Ted Yacek will be back for year 19. For me in football, I've done more basketball, but for football, this will be year 30, and Joe is year 28. So you add all that up, and that's a lot of years and a lot of football games. I'll just believe it at that.
3: Yeah, that's
1: right. We've all seen a lot of – Roy's seen the most.
3: Yep.
1: Well over 500. But we hope that you'll come out to the game Friday night. We want you to come out. We want to see people in the stands. Tickets are available now. You can go to GoFan. I think it's GoFan.com.
3: That's right.
1: And just select Christian County and select the Cooper and Christian County ball game. Get your tickets in advance. That'll help with going through the admission line. Going through the gate, but you can also buy tickets at the gate, too. They'll have card readers and things like that. So come on out. You know you want to get out and see the football stadium and the new turf and all the new amenities. There'll be other things that are added, but the turf was the number one thing to do. They're going to redo the track, I think, the weeks that the Tigers are gone. After this home game, you won't get a chance to see them again until – I think it's September 25th.
3: Yeah, it's the end of September.
1: Yeah, I think it's the end of September. Mm-hmm. So there are four straight road games. Mayfield, McKenzie, Tennessee, Davis County, and South Warren.
3: Yep.
1: And then come home and play Frederick Douglass.
3: Yeah, who is like a top five team in the state.
1: So tough schedule this year. Come out and support the Tigers. And all of the sports teams in our area, whether it's the Blazers and their soccer and Heritage Christian Academy with the volleyball, of course, the Christian County High School, all of those sports. Get out and support your favorite team this fall. Well, that's going to do it for the show today at 8:57. We'll be back tomorrow morning. I think Hannah's coming back tomorrow, so Hannah and Joe will get you started tomorrow morning at 5:30. Right now, though, it is time for the entertainment update.
15: Spidey scales new heights at the box office.
16: What is happening to me?
17: Did you miss me, Spidey?
16: I'm losing my mind. I am totally out of control.
15: Spider-Man Brand New Day surpassed $2 billion in global ticket sales just 3 weeks after its release. Variety says the comic book adventure starring Tom Holland grossed $785 million in North America and another $1.2 billion overseas for a grand total of just over $2 billion. That makes the newest Spider-Man one of only eight films to reach that box office benchmark. Actress Hayden Panettiere has died.
18: Her cause of death is unknown. The actress was best known for her role as the indestructible cheerleader Claire Bennett on the NBC sci-fi series Heroes, Juliet Barnes in the musical drama Nashville, and as Kirby Reed in the Scream horror franchise. I'm Mark Mayfield.
15: Panettiere was 36. Opening statements begin today in the Las Vegas murder trial of Tupac Shakur. The defendant, Dwayne Davis, is accused of orchestrating the legendary rapper's 1996 murder. He faces life in prison if he's convicted.
19: And we can build a dream.
15: And Sunday marked 49 years since the death of Elvis Presley. Nearly five decades later, fans still gathered at Graceland to remember the king of rock and roll. That's entertainment. I'm Daria Albinger.
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2: Here's your WHOP Weather Center forecast. Sunshine mixed with clouds at times today, with daytime highs approaching 91. Winds out of the northwest, 8 to 15 miles an hour. Mainly clear skies tonight, 67. High of 89 tomorrow. A mix of clouds and sun Wednesday, with daytime highs approaching 93. 88 storms likely Thursday. That's the forecast. I'm meteorologist Megan Mulford for 98.7 Light FM. Right now, it's 79 degrees.
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0: Justin Bieber, part of a better mix of today and yesterday, working from the office or from home. I'm Liz Stark. Thank you for letting us be a part of your Monday. John Mellencamp, coming up.
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8: Here's your WHOP Weather Center forecast. Sunshine mixed with clouds at times today, with daytime highs approaching 91. Winds out of the northwest, 8 to 15 miles an hour. Mainly clear skies tonight, 67. High of 89 tomorrow. A mix of clouds and sun Wednesday, with daytime highs approaching 93. 88 storms likely Thursday. That's the forecast. I'm meteorologist Megan Mulford for 98.7 Light FM. Currently, it's 81 degrees.
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0: Bruno Mars, Risk It All, part of a better mix of music for your Monday. Liz Stark, glad to be with you. I've got Carly Rae Jepsen on the way and Edwin McCain coming up.
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0: a better mix of music in your workday. Liz Stark, glad to be with you, and tributes pouring in on social media as we learned about the sudden, unexpected death of Hayden Panettiere, who, of course, started acting as a child, stealing all of our hearts in Remember the Titans. She was best known for her role back in Heroes and then in Nashville, where she was nominated for 2 Golden Globes. An investigation underway. No foul play suspected at this time. Panettiere was 36.
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9: Here's your WHOP Weather Center forecast. Sunshine mixed with clouds at times today, with daytime highs approaching 91. Winds out of the northwest, 8 to 15 miles an hour. Mainly clear skies tonight, 67. High of 89 tomorrow. A mix of clouds and sun Wednesday, with daytime highs approaching 93. 88 storms likely Thursday. That's the forecast. I'm meteorologist Megan Mulford for 98.7 Light FM. Currently, it's 81 degrees.
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0: 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We bring you more of today's hits too. Liz Stark with Miley Cyrus coming up.
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13: Here's your WHOP Weather Center forecast. High of 91 this afternoon, under partly cloudy skies, northwesterly winds 8 to 15 miles an hour. Lows level off around 67. Tonight, bright sunshine. Tomorrow, 89. Sunshine mixed with clouds at times Wednesday, with daytime highs approaching 93. 88, thunderstorms likely Thursday. That's the forecast. I'm meteorologist Megan Mulford for 98.7 Light FM. Right now, it's 86 degrees.
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0: one great hit after another to keep you feeling good through all those tasks and to-dos. I'm Liz Stark with Charlie Puth coming up, Cyndi Lauper on the way, and Will Smith.
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0: one great hit after another to keep you company in your workday. Liz Stark, glad to be with you. Feels like we've waited forever for this movie, and it's finally being released, and the early reviews are actually very, very good. Critics celebrating the film. A nearly perfect Rotten Tomatoes score at 95% for Coyote versus Acme, hitting theaters on the 28th of this.
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9: Here's your WHOP Weather Center forecast. High of 91 this afternoon, under partly cloudy skies, northwesterly winds 8 to 15 miles an hour. Lows level off around 67. Tonight, bright sunshine. Tomorrow, 89. Sunshine mixed with clouds at times Wednesday, with daytime highs approaching 93. 88, thunderstorms likely Thursday. That's the forecast. I'm meteorologist Megan Mulford for 98.7 Light FM. Right now, it's 86 degrees.
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Liz Stark, glad to share a little bit of your Monday workday with you. Here's Goo Goo Dolls.

0: throwbacks you know and love from yesterday. More of today's hits too. Genesis and the Chainsmokers and Coldplay coming up.
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11: Here's your WHOP Weather Center forecast. High of 91 this afternoon, under partly cloudy skies, northwesterly winds 8 to 15 miles an hour. Lows level off around 67. Tonight, bright sunshine. Tomorrow, 89. Sunshine mixed with clouds at times Wednesday, with daytime highs approaching 93. 88, thunderstorms likely. Thursday. That's the forecast. I'm meteorologist Megan Mulford for 98.7 Light FM. Right now, it's 86 degrees.
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0: George Michael, Elton John, Don't Let the Sun Go Down on Me. Liz Stark, glad to be with you in your Monday workday, whether you are working from the office or from home. Taylor Swift, coming up.
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1: A perfect mix of music to keep you company while you work. Taylor Swift there, I knew it. I knew you. Liz Stark, glad to be with you. And we finally have our first look at Teen Miguel. So excited for Coco 2. We actually also have a release date as well for the Pixar sequel, November of 2029.
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13: Here's your WHOP Weather Center forecast. Partly cloudy this afternoon with highs around 91. Northwest winds 8 to 15 miles an hour. Tonight, lows around 65. Tomorrow, high of 89.
0: sunshine mixed with clouds at times, Wednesday, with daytime highs approaching 93. 88, thunderstorms likely, Thursday. That's the forecast. I'm meteorologist Megan Mulford for 98.7 Light FM. Right now, it's 89 degrees.
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1: NBC News Radio. I'm Chris Caraccio. President Trump says Iran should accept defeat. He made the comment to Fox News this morning as the memorandum of understanding between the U.S. and Iran is set to expire. The deal was reached in June and aimed to put a pause on fighting as well as reopen the Strait of Hormuz. Trump warned the U.S. will heavily bomb Oman if it gets in the way of the U.S. reopening the critical waterway. Traffic through the strait remains well below pre-war levels. A weakened tropical storm Lala is moving westward away from the main Hawaiian Islands today after leaving behind a trail of destruction. At least one person died after Lala blew through. The latest update from the National Hurricane Center puts the storm just over 300 miles west of Honolulu, with maximum sustained winds of roughly 60 miles per hour. This after torrential rain caused widespread flooding and mudslides on the Big Island of Hawaii. And Hollywood is mourning the loss of actress Hayden Panettiere. A rep for the 36-year-old confirmed her death yesterday. Multiple reports say she died from an apparent drug overdose in South Carolina. I'm Chris Caraccio, NBC News Radio.
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3: 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After the weekend's extreme heat warning, summer temperatures across western Kentucky are returning to more seasonal levels, and they could dip even further as a possible cold front sweeps through later in the week. Forecaster Justin Gibbs with the National Weather Service in Paducah says the dangerous heat levels have finally left the region. Storm chances return Wednesday into Thursday, and Gibbs says storms that do develop could bring severe weather, such as high winds and flash floods.
4: Today, finally, not as hot, not as humid. We're past the quote-unquote dangerous portion of the heat. Now it's just summer hot, what we call more seasonal. It's hot, but it's not. Feels pretty nice out there compared. Storm chances return Wednesday into Thursday. We have a little bit of the heat and humidity return, not to the degree what we had the last few days, but we do have some thunderstorm chances Wednesday and Thursday, a little bit.
3: Toward the end of the weekend, Gibbs says a bigger cold front could bring some lower temperatures, but they're skeptical about it impacting the region.
4: At the end of the weekend, there are at least prospects of a more robust cold front coming through that would really, really cool things down, not to like freeze level or anything crazy like that, but to comfortable levels. A little skeptical because it's kind of out of the norm, and it's been a little bit inconsistent in the long-range guidance about getting that cooler air mass this far down, but there at least is a chance.
3: A single vehicle wreck on Barker's Mill Road in Christian County resulted in two people being transported to the hospital for possible injuries on Sunday. According to the Christian County Sheriff's Office, a teenager was driving west on Barker's Mill Road near the Tennessee state line when her truck's steering wheel stopped working properly. She then reportedly lost control of the truck and it flipped multiple times before stopping in a ditch near the roadway. Two of the passengers were transported to Vanderbilt, Clarksville for possible injuries. Three fresh faces have joined the Christian County Chamber of Commerce team. Kelly Gates was announced as the next Vice President of Membership and Development, and she'll begin her role on September 1st. On July 22nd, Chloe Cannon Dossett joined the Chamber as the Director of Marketing, Events, and Member Engagement. Then in June, the Chamber welcomed Christian County High School senior Olivia Garrison as the organization's new co-op student. The historic Attucks High School in Hopkinsville has become the focal point of much discussion recently. As meant to be, the current owner of the property has been given 90 days to correct safety concerns or face demolition. Mayor J.R. Knight says the city did not own that building and therefore were not the ones who sold it to Meant to Be, who have been working for a couple of years now to renovate the property. He says the roof fell in a couple months ago, making safety concerns paramount, especially as people reportedly continue to enter the building despite the dangers.
5: The city of Hopkinsville, the roof fell in a couple months ago back, and the city of Hopkinsville contacted Meant to Be. City of Hartford Fire Department Station put the fence up that's around it. The city fire department put that up to keep children out. But I cannot put a police officer or a firefighter over to secure that building for them.
6: 24 hours
5: no,
6: a day.
5: No, I cannot.
6: Yeah.
3: The Penny Rile Walk to End Alzheimer's is returning in September, and folks are invited to help raise funds to support the search for a cure. Walk organizer Becky Bradley recently appeared on WHOP to share details about the upcoming walk and highlight the prevalence of Alzheimer's. In Kentucky, she says Christian County has the highest rate of Alzheimer's in residents over the age of 65 at 12.4%. This year's walk is set for September 26th and starts at the Christian County Justice Center at 9 a.m. Bradley says the opening ceremony will be at 10 a.m. and the walk route will take folks on the Hawkinsville Greenway Rail Trail. More information about the walk and registration are available at act.alz.org.
7: Well, the walk will be September 26th, and it begins at the Justice Center downtown at 9 o'clock is when it opens. Mm-hmm. Then the Promise Garden and a kind of opening ceremony, mm-hmm. that'll start at 10, and then the walk after that. And we're going to be, this year, we're going to be utilizing some of the rail trail for the walk, mm-hmm. and then end up back at the Justice Center like we usually do.
8: Right.
3: And Jimmy Sanderson has been named the Cattleman of the Year by the Christian County Cattlemen's Association. Sanderson was born in Christian County in 1941, and his passion for the cattle industry expanded.

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2: Here's your WHOP Weather Center forecast. Partly cloudy this afternoon with highs around 91. Northwest winds 8 to 15 miles an hour. Tonight, lows around 65. Tomorrow, high of 89. Sunshine mixed with clouds at times Wednesday with daytime highs approaching 93. 88, thunderstorms likely Thursday. That's the forecast. I'm meteorologist Megan Mulford for 98.7 Light FM. 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

0: Today's hits, yesterday's favorites, a better mix of music for your Monday workday. Liz Stark with Brian Adams coming up.
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17: Here's your WHOP Weather Center forecast. Partly cloudy this afternoon with highs around 91. Northwest winds 8 to 15 miles an hour. Tonight, lows around 65. Tomorrow, high of 89. Sunshine mixed with clouds at times Wednesday, with daytime highs approaching 93. 88 thunderstorms likely Thursday. That's the forecast. I'm meteorologist Megan Mulford for 98.7 Light FM. 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

0: Adele, part of a better mix of music for your workday. I'm Liz Stark. Glad to share some time with you working from the office, from home, or the road. Thank you for setting a preset. Dua Lipa, coming up.
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0: Lipa, part of a better mix of music to keep you company while you work. Liz Stark, glad to be with you. And before the kids head off to school, how about having a family movie night? 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Still to come, more great hits from today and yesterday. OMD on the way.
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7: Here's your WHOP Weather Center forecast.
8: Partly cloudy this afternoon with highs around 91. Northwest winds 8 to 15 miles an hour. Tonight, lows around 65. Tomorrow, high of 89. Sunshine mixed with clouds at times Wednesday with daytime highs approaching 93. 88 thunderstorms likely Thursday. That's the forecast. I'm meteorologist Megan Mulford for 98.7 Light FM. Right now, 92.
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11: Here's your WHOP Weather Center forecast. Partly cloudy this afternoon with a high of 92. Winds out of the northwest, 8 to 15 miles an hour. Lows around 65 tonight, mainly clear. 89 tomorrow, ample sunshine expected. A blend of clouds and sun Wednesday with daytime highs approaching 93. 88, thunderstorms likely. Thursday. That's the forecast. I'm meteorologist Megan Mulford for 98.7 Light FM. 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

0: 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I'm Liz Stark. I know Mondays can be tough, staring at all that pile of work that's got to get done. All those emails you're sifting through that came over the weekend. Who is sending work emails over the weekend? We will keep you in a good mood, get you home. Coming up, Leanne Rimes.
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13: Here's your WHOP Weather Center forecast. Partly cloudy this afternoon with highs around 91. Northwest winds 8 to 15 miles an hour. Lows around 65 tonight. Bright sunshine expected tomorrow. High temperatures reach up to 89. A blend of clouds and sun Wednesday with daytime highs approaching 93. 88 thunderstorms likely Thursday. That's the forecast. I'm meteorologist Megan Mulford for 98.7 Light FM. 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

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Hopkinsville, Clarksville, Fort Campbell.

Great music all afternoon. I'm Steve. Remember, you'll be much more efficient at work if you cry at your desk instead of in the bathroom. Here's Aerosmith.

0: Steve Perry and O'Sherry with Steve Cassidy. Great to have you listening this afternoon. Just in time for Christmas, Mattel is unveiling its first ever Whitney Houston Barbie doll, unveiled recently on the anniversary of Whitney's birthday. The Barbie signature Whitney Houston doll pays homage to Whitney's 1980s look featured in her I Want to Dance with Somebody music video. The signature doll costs $60. It's available to pre-order now on the Mattel website. And in honor of the occasion, I've got Whitney Houston, I Want to Dance with Somebody, coming right up right after Matchbox 20 next.
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10: Here's your WHOP Weather Center forecast. Partly cloudy this afternoon with highs around 91. Northwest winds 8 to 15 miles an hour. Lows around 65 tonight. Bright sunshine expected tomorrow. High temperatures reach up to 89. A blend of clouds and sun Wednesday with daytime highs approaching 93. 88 thunderstorms likely Thursday. That's the forecast. I'm meteorologist Megan Mulford for 98.7 Light FM. Right now, 90.
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0: Got the idea for that song while he was in the shower. The melody came to him, and he even tried to ignore it, tried to say that's not a song he should be writing, a gospel song, but he couldn't shake it. And he ended up writing the song. That's true. The good ideas always come to you in the shower.
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0: That's what I'm talking about. Feel good songs all afternoon. Bruno Mars, I Just Might. It's Steve with more great music coming up. Lots of good stuff from the 80s and 90s to today. Lots of different songs in no particular order because we just don't overthink things here.
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9: Here's your WHOP Weather Center forecast. A blend of clouds and sun this afternoon with a high of 91. Winds out of the northwest, 8 to 15 miles an hour. Mainly clear skies tonight. Lows dip down to about 65. 88 tomorrow, clear skies. Temperatures near average Wednesday and Thursday with highs in the upper 80s. Storms possible both days. That's the forecast. I'm meteorologist Megan Mulford for 98.7 Light FM. Currently, it's 90 degrees.
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0: She can't stop breaking records. It's just what she does. Breaking another Billboard chart record. I knew it. I knew you. Is at the top of the Billboard Adult Pop chart. Her 16th on the tally, and that's a new record. She was previously tied with Maroon 5 with 15. Adam Levine and company now have the number 2 spot. Pink is 3rd with 10 number 1s. Katy Perry and Ed Sheeran bringing up the 4th and 5th place with 8 chart-topping songs apiece. Coming up, it is Pat Benatar.
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14: Here's your WHOP Weather Center forecast. A blend of clouds and sun this afternoon with a high of 91. Winds out of the northwest, 8 to 15 miles an hour. Mainly clear skies tonight. Lows dip down to about 65. 88 tomorrow, clear skies. Temperatures near average Wednesday and Thursday with highs in the upper 80s. Storms possible both days. That's the forecast. I'm meteorologist Megan Mulford for 98.7 Light FM. Right now, it's 88 degrees.
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0: Hard to predict the future, but with all the prediction markets going right now, you could get lucky and make some money. It's Natasha Bedingfield with Steve Cassidy and more great music coming up. Buckle up and grab a hold of something. It's Tom Cochran, Life is a Highway, up next.
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0: Yeah, back at it today, but wrapping up the workday with one great song right after another. It's what we do. It's Steve with a song coming up. Bit ironic. It's a song that was everywhere for a while. Gautier was everywhere. And now, where is Gautier? Somebody that we used to know. Gautier's coming up.
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10: Here's your WHOP Weather Center forecast. A blend of clouds and sun this afternoon with a high of 91. Winds out of the northwest, 8 to 15 miles an hour. Mainly clear skies tonight. Lows dip down to about 65. 88 tomorrow, clear skies. Temperatures near average Wednesday and Thursday with highs in the upper 80s. Storms possible both days. That's the forecast. I'm meteorologist Megan Mulford for 98.7 Light FM. Right now, it's 88 degrees.
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0: There's Maroon 5, Girls Like You with Steve Cassidy, and more great music coming up from Prince, When Doves Cry, Lose Control from Teddy Swims up next. And I hope we're not losing control, but a Terminator has struck. An AI agent running a San Francisco store has fired a human employee. Luna, the AI manager of the store, an experimental retail store in San Francisco run entirely by AI, has decided to fire a human employee after repeated lateness and other workplace issues. The employee's name? Sarah Connor.
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11: Here's your WHOP Weather Center forecast. Lows dip down to about 65 tonight under mainly clear skies, northerly winds 5 to 10 miles an hour. Ample sunshine expected tomorrow, highs around 88. Clear skies tomorrow night, lows level off around 67. upper 80s, Wednesday and Thursday, with thunderstorms possible both days. That's the forecast. I'm meteorologist Megan Mulford for 98.7 Light FM. 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

0: Fonda Shepherd, Searching My Soul. Ah, yeah. Such great music from TV shows back in the day. That, of course, featured in Ally McBeal. I'm Steve with Fine Young Cannibals coming up and Hozier next.
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0: Still Jenny from the block, but just not as many houses on the block these days. Jennifer Lopez, If You Had My Love. It's Steve. Great to have you listening this afternoon. More great music coming up. Wrapping up the workday, getting ready to head home with Benson Boone and Beautiful Things next.
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6: Here's your WHOP Weather Center forecast. Lows dip down to about 65 tonight under mainly clear skies, northerly winds, 5 to 10 miles an hour. Ample sunshine expected tomorrow, highs around 88. Clear skies tomorrow night, lows level off around 67. Upper 80s Wednesday and Thursday, with thunderstorms possible both days. That's the forecast. I'm meteorologist Megan Mulford for 98.7 Light FM. Currently 90.
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3: NBC News Radio. I'm Chris Caraccio. President Trump says Iran should surrender as the 60-day negotiation period between the two countries ends. He told Fox News this morning Iran should raise the white flag of surrender as the deal aimed to put a pause on fighting as well as reopen the Strait of Hormuz expired. Trump went on to say that he has no schedule and he's not in a hurry to end the Iran war. As reports indicate, the U.S. will wait it out using a naval blockade to prevent the flow of Iranian oil and increase economic sanctions. Traffic through the strait remains well below pre-war levels. The Tupac Shakur murder trial is underway in Las Vegas. Defendant Dwayne Davis is accused of orchestrating the legendary rapper's 1996 murder. In opening statements, Chief Deputy District Attorney Banu Palal said even though Davis didn't pull the trigger, he made sure the shooters were armed and ready for Shakur. Davis's lawyers say the prosecution's case is fiction, arguing the allegations against Davis came from a ghostwriter who made up details about the shooting in Davis's book. I'm Chris Caraccio, NBC News Radio.
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5: Good evening, and this is Deontay Berry reporting. After the weekend's extreme heat warning, summer temperatures across western Kentucky are returning to more seasonal levels, and they might dip even further as a cold front could sweep through this weekend. Forecaster Justin Gibbs with the National Weather Service in Paducah says the overly dangerous heat levels have finally moved out of the region. However, storm chances returned Wednesday into Thursday, and Gibbs says storms that do develop could bring severe weather, including high winds and flash floods.
6: Today, finally, not as hot, not as humid, we're past the quote-unquote dangerous portion of the heat. Now it's just summer hot, what we call more seasonal. It's hot, but it's not. Feels pretty nice out there compared. Storm chances return Wednesday into Thursday. We have a little bit of the heat and humidity return, not to the degree what we had the last few days, but we do have some thunderstorm chances Wednesday and Thursday, a little bit.
5: Toward the end of the weekend, Gibbs says a larger cold front could bring lower temperatures, but they're skeptical about its impact on the region. Despite the possible cold front, he says they're expecting above average temperatures next week.
6: Our prediction, at least the 8 to 14 day outlook, is for above normal temperatures. Again, I mentioned there is at least some prospects of a little cold front pinching down and getting into that area and giving us a chance. But climatology, which is the history, tells us probably not. I don't know how many nice, pleasant, cool days we've had in late August historically, but I'm guessing it's not very many.
5: Three fresh faces have joined the Christian County Chamber of Commerce team. Kelly Gates was announced as the next Vice President of Membership and Development, and she'll begin her role on September 1st. On July 22nd, Chloe Cannon-Dossett joined the Chamber as the Director of Marketing, Events, and Member Engagement. Then in June, the Chamber welcomed Christian County High School senior Olivia Garrison as the organization's new co-op student. A single vehicle wreck on Barkers Mill Road in Christian County resulted in two people being transported to the hospital for possible injuries on Sunday. According to the Christian County Sheriff's Office, a teenager was driving west on Barkers Mill Road near the Tennessee state line when her truck's steering wheel stopped working properly. She then reportedly lost control of the truck and it flipped multiple times before stopping in a ditch near the roadway. Two of the passengers were transported to Vanderbilt Clarksville for possible injuries. The Showbox in Hopkinsville will soon be transformed into a scene straight from the 1920s for the Friends of the Hopkinsville Christian County Public Library's Gatsby Gala. The Gatsby Gala, inspired by F. Scott Fitzgerald's novel The Great Gatsby, will take over the Showbox starting at 6 p.m. on August 28th, and member Angela Stallings says there will be a red carpet and folks are encouraged to wear 1920s attire. The gala will also include live jazz music by the band Black Cat Cadillac, trivia, and some vintage cars parked out front. Proceeds from the gala will go to the library, and tickets are available at theshowbox.net.
7: We're going to have red carpet. We want you to dress in your 20s attire, but if you don't want to dress up, you don't have to. We just find it more fun, more entertaining for everyone. We're going to have a jazz music playing. Black Cat Cadillac is going to be there playing for us in the lobby. We're going to have trivia. We've got a few vintage cars, and we also have a photographer there to capture your image on the red carpet.
5: The Tennessee Valley Authority and Bicentennial Volunteers, Inc. partnered to provide $700,000 in grants to 187 youth robotics programs at schools and nonprofits, and Christian County High School was one of the recipients. CCHS received $2,500, which will go toward expanding the school's robotics program. Teacher and robotics coach Benjamin Smith says it's their goal to increase participation, improve competitive success, and deepen student learning in engineering design and robotic systems. The Kentucky Auditor's Office shared details on potential Medicaid misspending with state lawmakers. Representatives with the Auditor's Office presented a financial report on the Commonwealth's health program to the Interim Oversight and Investigations Committee. The report claims that Kentucky has paid over $830 million for patients who are enrolled in Medicaid programs based in other states. The Kentucky Department for Medicaid Services has criticized the report, saying it does not include an analysis on what state was responsible for care for these patients and whether any duplicate payments were actually made. And the Kentucky State Fair is returning this week. The fair, which takes place at the Kentucky Exposition Center in Louisville, features pageants, vendors, live music, food, drinks, health exhibits, and more. This year's special exhibits and patriotic-themed events will take place to honor America's 250th birthday. The fair runs from Thursday, August 20th through Sunday, August 30th. Deontay Berry reporting.
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9: Here's your WHOP Weather Center forecast. Lows dip down to about 65 tonight under mainly clear skies, northerly winds, 5 to 10 miles an hour. Ample sunshine expected tomorrow, highs around 88. Clear skies tomorrow night, lows level off around 67. Upper 80s, Wednesday and Thursday, with thunderstorms possible both days. That's the forecast. I'm meteorologist Megan Mulford for 98.7 Light FM. 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

Hi, it's Steve with Madonna. The gloves she wore during the World Cup halftime show were just auctioned off for almost $42,000. The sneakers Justin Bieber wore, $26,000. They also auctioned off the yellow costume Shakira wore, all to expand access to education and sports for kids worldwide.

0: Christina Perry in 1,000 years. Good luck to all the kids going back to school all over the country. Innocent people being held against their will in a place called school. Good luck in the coming year. Coming up, it's Club Nouveau. Lean on Me next.
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6: The Road to a Championship runs through Bowling Green. 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That means your Hot Rods are locked into the playoffs, and you can be too. 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The Drive for 5 is on. 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
10: Here's your WHOP Weather Center forecast. Lows dip down to about 65 tonight under mainly clear skies, northerly winds 5 to 10 miles an hour. Ample sunshine expected tomorrow, highs around 88. Clear skies tomorrow night, lows level off around 67. Upper 80s Wednesday and Thursday, with thunderstorms possible both days. That's the forecast. I'm meteorologist Megan Mulford for 98.7 Light FM. Currently 88.
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0: We do like to spring some surprises on you from time to time. Some songs you forgot you remember. It's Everything But the Girl and Missing. I'm Steve. More great music coming up. Don't miss Annie Lennox right after Chicago next.
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0: Before he was a big-time hitmaker, making country records and dominating the radio, he was building a buzz in hip-hop. His very first mixtape, August 26th. Some of you knew him when. His mixtape, August 26th, is coming out, appropriately enough, on August 26th. Coming up, it's Steve Winwood and Rihanna next.
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3: Here's your WHOP Weather Center forecast. Lows dip down to about 65 tonight under mainly clear skies, northerly winds 5 to 10 miles an hour. Ample sunshine expected tomorrow, highs around 88. Clear skies tomorrow night, lows level off around 67. Upper 80s Wednesday and Thursday, with thunderstorms possible both days. That's the forecast. I'm meteorologist Megan Mulford for 98.7 Light FM. Currently 88.
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2: Here's your WHOP Weather Center forecast. Lows dip down to about 65 tonight under mainly clear skies, northerly winds 5 to 10 miles an hour. Ample sunshine expected tomorrow, highs around 88. Clear skies tomorrow night, lows level off around 67. Upper 80s Wednesday and Thursday, with thunderstorms possible both days. That's the forecast. I'm meteorologist Megan Mulford for 98.7 Light FM. 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

0: not exactly a right-on, true-to-life scenario, but Mike Rutherford says that song echoes a moment from his own life before he and his wife became a couple. She was close to getting engaged to someone else. And as Genesis was getting prepared for a concert tour, Mike Rutherford invited her along to hang out. And the rest is history. All I need is a miracle. The miracle came true. I'm Steve with more great music coming up. It's Outkast next.
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8: Here's your WHOP Weather Center forecast. Lows dip down to about 65 tonight under mainly clear skies, northerly winds, 5 to 10 miles an hour. Ample sunshine expected tomorrow, highs around 88. Clear skies tomorrow night, lows level off around 67. Upper 80s Wednesday and Thursday, with thunderstorms possible both days. That's the forecast. I'm meteorologist Megan Mulford for 98.7 Light FM. Currently 88.
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